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2: For tonight, some leftover scattered showers and thunderstorms with gusty winds and low temperatures into the upper 50s. A bit breezy for your Wednesday with leftover showers, partly sunny skies, and temperatures falling throughout the day, likely in the 50s by the late afternoon, early evening. Mostly cloudy for your Wednesday night and low temperatures into the upper 40s. I'm Erie News Now, First Morning Weather Meteorologist Kelly Rowland.
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The 16th annual Troika Festival in historic Russian town on Erie's Lower East Side. 3 days of live music, cultural performances, homemade foods, and handcrafted goods.

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1: For tonight, some leftover scattered showers and thunderstorms with gusty winds and low temperatures into the upper 50s. A bit breezy for your Wednesday with leftover showers, partly sunny skies, and temperatures falling throughout the day, likely in the 50s by the late afternoon, early evening. Mostly cloudy for your Wednesday night and low temperatures into the upper 40s. I'm Erie News Now, First Morning Weather Meteorologist Kelly Rowland.
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1: For tonight, some leftover scattered showers and thunderstorms with gusty winds and low temperatures into the upper 50s. A bit breezy for your Wednesday with leftover showers, partly sunny skies, and temperatures falling throughout the day, likely in the 50s by the late afternoon, early evening. Mostly cloudy for your Wednesday night and low temperatures into the upper 40s. I'm Erie News Now, First Morning Weather Meteorologist Kelly Rowland.
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0: It's the ultimate summer kickoff. Or is that cook-off? Either way, it's coming. 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
1: Disney is being hit with a class action lawsuit over facial recognition technology at its California theme parks. Monica Nelson reports.
2: Facial recognition was put in place at Disneyland and Disney California Adventure entrances in April. The lawsuit argues Disney does not adequately disclose the use of their biometric collection. It adds that a sign at select entrances with a slash through a silhouette that allows guests to avoid the facial recognition isn't enough notice. The lawsuit's seeking at least $5 million.
1: Meta is telling its North American employees to work from home Wednesday, the day it plans to lay off 10% of its workforce. Affected employees will be notified that morning. The job cuts come as the social media and tech giant incorporates more artificial intelligence into its operations. And Anthropic is buying Stainless. The startup makes software that's used by AI companies like Google and OpenAI. The acquisition means future Stainless products will be exclusive to Anthropic. Tech Report. I'm Matt Mattinson.

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3: For tonight, some leftover scattered showers and thunderstorms with gusty winds and low temperatures into the upper 50s. A bit breezy for your Wednesday with leftover showers, partly sunny skies, and temperatures falling throughout the day, likely in the 50s by the late afternoon, early evening. Mostly cloudy for your Wednesday night and low temperatures into the upper 40s. I'm Erie News Now, First Morning Weather Meteorologist Kelly Rowland.
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0: Me, a cat, moving in with a new human. 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She sticks it in my face. 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She sticks it in my face. 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It's almost like she thinks I enjoy it. But seeing how much fun she gets out of it, well, I guess it makes it all worth it. Humans.
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2: For tonight, some leftover scattered showers and thunderstorms with gusty winds and low temperatures into the upper 50s. A bit breezy for your Wednesday with leftover showers, partly sunny skies, and temperatures falling throughout the day, likely in the 50s by the late afternoon, early evening. Mostly cloudy for your Wednesday night and low temperatures into the upper 40s. I'm Erie News Now, First Warning Weather Meteorologist Kelly Rowland.
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1: 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Bank of America has agreed to pay $2.25 million to settle allegations that customers were improperly charged ATM access fees at 7-Eleven stores. Regulators said the bank failed to provide required fee disclosures before transactions were completed. Eligible customers may receive refunds under the settlement. More grocery stores now put their best prices behind apps and digital coupons, leaving many seniors paying higher prices at checkout. For older shoppers who are not comfortable with smartphones or apps, even simple grocery deals can become frustrating and confusing. Strauss Family Creamery has recalled select flavors and sizes of its organic ice cream because of the possible presence of metal fragments. The affected products were distributed in 17 states beginning May 4th, according to the FDA. I'm Mark Huffman. 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
2: For tonight, some leftover scattered showers and thunderstorms with gusty winds and low temperatures into the upper 50s. A bit breezy for your Wednesday with leftover showers, partly sunny skies, and temperatures falling throughout the day, likely in the 50s by the late afternoon, early evening. Mostly cloudy for your Wednesday night and low temperatures into the upper 40s. I'm Erie News Now, First Warning Weather Meteorologist Kelly Rowland.
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0: 15, 14,
1: 31, I mean 13.
0: We took a left on Carroll Street. Danny's smart, but he gets distracted.
1: I
0: realized he forgot his homework.
1: I hope
0: he doesn't have another bad day at school.
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3: For tonight, some leftover scattered showers and thunderstorms with gusty winds and low temperatures into the upper 50s. A bit breezy for your Wednesday with leftover showers, partly sunny skies, and temperatures falling throughout the day, likely in the 50s by the late afternoon, early evening. Mostly cloudy for your Wednesday night and low temperatures.

0: 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I'm Erie News Now, First Morning Weather Meteorologist Kelly Rowland.
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3: And now, another film rental discovery. Welcome to the Indie Film Minute. In The Italian, an intriguing little Russian film by Andrei Kravchuk, we are enriched by a stark view of life in a Russian orphanage, a place run by hapless drunks and capitalist opportunists. Neither mistreated nor nurtured, the abandoned children are left to form their own society. It's a harsh one, but it works. An older boy has assumed leadership, managing the mostly criminal enterprises conducted by the children. Older girls earn their way out in the world in the daytime, returning at night to read stories to the younger children. The orphanage is the launching point for the story of 5-year-old Vanya. It has been arranged for him to be adopted by a wealthy Italian couple. Thereafter, the other children refer to him as the Italian. He should be happy, but he has been witness to a distraught young mother returning to the orphanage to reclaim her son, only to find he has already been adopted. What if Vanya's mother should return for him? The Italian is rich in its observance of a shadowy world that feels all too real. We undertake a perilous journey with Vanya as he travels, mostly alone, in search of his real mother. We hope, against all odds, that the closing scene will be a happy one. The Indie Film Minute, not in theaters, discovery through rental.

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3: For tonight, some leftover scattered showers and thunderstorms with gusty winds and low temperatures into the upper 50s. A bit breezy for your Wednesday with leftover showers, partly sunny skies, and temperatures falling throughout the day, likely in the 50s by the late afternoon, early evening. Mostly cloudy for your Wednesday night and low temperatures into the upper 40s. I'm Erie News Now, First Morning Weather Meteorologist Kelly Rowland.
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1: For tonight, some leftover scattered showers and thunderstorms with gusty winds and low temperatures into the upper 50s. A bit breezy for your Wednesday with leftover showers, partly sunny skies, and temperatures falling throughout the day, likely in the 50s by the late afternoon, early evening. Mostly cloudy for your Wednesday night and low temperatures into the upper 40s. I'm Erie News Now, First Morning Weather Meteorologist Kelly Rowland.
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1: For tonight, some leftover scattered showers and thunderstorms with gusty winds and low temperatures into the upper 50s. A bit breezy for your Wednesday with leftover showers, partly sunny skies, and temperatures falling throughout the day, likely in the 50s by the late afternoon, early evening. Mostly cloudy for your Wednesday night and low temperatures into the upper 40s. I'm Erie News Now, First Warning Weather Meteorologist Kelly Rowland.
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1: For tonight, some leftover scattered showers and thunderstorms with gusty winds and low temperatures into the upper 50s. A bit breezy for your Wednesday with leftover showers, partly sunny skies, and temperatures falling throughout the day, likely in the 50s by the late afternoon, early evening. Mostly cloudy for your Wednesday night and low temperatures into the upper 40s. I'm Erie News Now, First Morning Weather Meteorologist Kelly Rowland.
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0: is the ultimate summer kickoff. 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
1: And now, another film rental discovery. Welcome to the Indie Film Minute. Winning both the Best Foreign Film Oscar and the Golden Globe in 2011, In a Better World is held in high regard. Writer Anders Jensen, director Susan Beer, and their cast all deserve every accolade. This is the dramatic story of two families, and it happens in serenely perceived Denmark. An intriguing reminder that life's challenges are universal. It's the sons in each family who drive the plot. 12-year-old Elias is dealing with his parents' separation after an affair and is constantly bullied at school. The new boy, Christian, filled with a seething anger over the death of his mother, takes things into his own hands and beats the bully without mercy. Elias's father, a pacifist at heart, suffers his own bullying, taking an unjustified slap without retaliation in order to teach his children a lesson. But Christian has learned otherwise, and the boys set out to get even with the adult bully with almost devastating results. An engaging thriller, In a Better World may seem to carry a message of nonviolence. Or does it suggest that meeting evil with brute force is the only way to defeat it? Like the best of films, it challenges us to think hard about our own values. But at the same time, it's a provocative and enjoyable cinematic experience. Indie Film Minute, not in theaters, discovery through rental.
2: 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Jesus.

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1: For tonight, some leftover scattered showers and thunderstorms with gusty winds and low temperatures into the upper 50s. A bit breezy for your Wednesday with leftover showers, partly sunny skies, and temperatures falling throughout the day, likely in the 50s by the late afternoon, early evening. Mostly cloudy for your Wednesday night and low temperatures into the upper 40s. I'm Erie News Now, First Warning Weather Meteorologist Kelly Rowland.
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I guess that's probably part of the problem. Yeah, sometimes you're wrong, sometimes you're right. Just gonna keep moving. Yeah.

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1: For tonight, some leftover scattered showers and thunderstorms with gusty winds and low temperatures into the upper 50s. A bit breezy for your Wednesday with leftover showers, partly sunny skies, and temperatures falling throughout the day, likely in the 50s by the late afternoon, early evening. Mostly cloudy for your Wednesday night and low temperatures into the upper 40s. I'm Erie News Now, First Morning Weather Meteorologist Kelly Rowland.
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3: He was just a teenager when his father died in a robbery. 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
4: For tonight, some leftover scattered showers and thunderstorms with gusty winds and low temperatures into the upper 50s. A bit breezy for your Wednesday with leftover showers, partly sunny skies, and temperatures falling throughout the day, likely in the 50s by the late afternoon, early evening. Mostly cloudy for your Wednesday night and low temperatures into the upper 40s. I'm Erie News Now, First Morning Weather Meteorologist Kelly Rowland.
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2: For tonight, some leftover scattered showers and thunderstorms with gusty winds and low temperatures into the upper 50s. A bit breezy for your Wednesday with leftover showers, partly sunny skies, and temperatures falling throughout the day, likely in the 50s by the late afternoon, early evening. Mostly cloudy for your Wednesday night and low temperatures into the upper 40s. I'm Erie News Now, First Warning Weather Meteorologist Kelly Rowland.
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2: For tonight, some leftover scattered showers and thunderstorms with gusty winds and low temperatures into the upper 50s. A bit breezy for your Wednesday with leftover showers, partly sunny skies, and temperatures falling throughout the day, likely in the 50s by the late afternoon, early evening. Mostly cloudy for your Wednesday night and low temperatures into the upper 40s. I'm Erie News Now, First Morning Weather Meteorologist Kelly Rowland.
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0: Music is a bridge between the material and the spiritual. My name is Harvey Lauer, and I'm 82. 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
2: For tonight, some leftover scattered showers and thunderstorms with gusty winds and low temperatures into the upper 50s. A bit breezy for your Wednesday with leftover showers, partly sunny skies, and temperatures falling throughout the day, likely in the 50s by the late afternoon, early evening. Mostly cloudy.

0: 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I'm Erie News Now, First Warning Weather Meteorologist Kelly Rowland.
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0: Our immune systems, refined over millions of years, are often stymied by rapid man-made changes to the environment, and the results are uncomfortable.
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0: That's nothing to sneeze at. 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
3: Meta is telling its North American employees to work from home today. Today, the company says it plans to lay off 10% of its workforce while shifting some 7,000 employees into new roles at the company. The job cuts come as Meta incorporates more artificial intelligence into its operations. The glowing green mirror ball logo that Spotify unveiled last week has been met with less than glowing reactions, and it will soon be going away. The company says it was meant to be a fun celebration of its first 20 years, connected with the Spotify 20-year party of the year's mobile-only in-app experience. Offering a look back at music listening history. The White House is reportedly preparing a new executive order focused on AI oversight and cybersecurity. The proposal would encourage companies developing advanced AI systems to notify the government before public release of major new models. At the recent Google I.O. conference, Google introduced Gemini Flash 3.5, its newest AI model aimed at powering faster and more capable AI assistants. The company also previewed Spark, an autonomous AI agent platform. Tech Report, I'm Tammy Trujillo.

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1: We'll have cloudy skies this morning and some showers around. Variable cloudiness for the afternoon. Cooler, temperatures falling and then holding in the lower 60s. For tonight, mostly cloudy with lows in the mid-40s. Becoming mostly sunny tomorrow with a cool breeze, highs in the lower to mid-60s. I'm meteorologist Tom DeVecchio with the Erie News Now. First warning weather update.
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1: NBC News Radio, I'm Tammy Trujillo. Tuesday was primary day in six states for U.S. House, Senate, and governor races. Voters cast ballots in key elections across Kentucky, Georgia, Alabama, Pennsylvania, Idaho, and Oregon. In Kentucky, Ed Gallrain won the Republican primary for Kentucky's 4th Congressional District over Republican Congressman Thomas Massie, a vocal President Trump critic. This was one of the top races many believed was a test to measure Trump's grip on the GOP. Elsewhere, Senator Tommy Tuberville is projected to win the Republican primary for Alabama governor. He'll face Democrat Doug Jones in the general election. President Trump told lawmakers at the White House congressional picnic that he hopes to end the conflict with Iran very quickly. More from Mark Mayfield.
2: He said Iran was eager for a deal and argued the situation should have happened for 47 years. Trump added that action would come fast and predicted oil prices would fall as a result, while insisting the administration was close to resolving the war and preventing Iran from obtaining a nuclear weapon. His remarks came just hours after the Senate advanced a war powers resolution, which is aimed at requiring the withdrawal of U.S. forces from the Iran conflict. I'm Mark Mayfield.
1: Law enforcement gave an update on the investigation into Monday's deadly mosque shooting in San Diego. A story from Jason Nathanson.
3: These subjects did not discriminate on who they hated.
4: FBI agent Mark Remley with more on the motives for the two teens who carried out the attack, saying they were radicalized online.
3: In the vehicle they used, we also identified writings and various ideologies outlining religious and racial beliefs of how the world they envisioned should look.
4: He says they've also seized more than 30 guns and a crossbow. Also at the news conference, police praised the three men who were killed, security guard and two mosque members, for stopping the shooters from entering the Islamic Center and getting to the school full of young kids. I'm Jason Athenson.
1: The Stanley Cup playoffs continue tonight. The Colorado Avalanche are hosting the Vegas Golden Knights for Game 1 of the Western Conference Final. 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The State Department's warning against travel to several nations experiencing a growing Ebola outbreak. Chris Caraggio has details.
5: Officials strongly urged U.S. citizens from visiting Democratic Republic of Congo, South Sudan, and Uganda for any reason. The department also recommended that people reconsider travel to Rwanda. It follows a Monday announcement from the CDC banning foreign travelers from three Ebola-impacted countries after an American physician working in the impacted area tested positive for the virus. Foreign passport holders are restricted from entering the U.S. if they have been in Uganda, the Congo, or South Sudan in the last 3 weeks. I'm Chris Caraggio.
1: The NAACP is launching a campaign urging black athletes and supporters to boycott major college athletic programs in southern states over voting rights. Organization leaders announced their Out of Bounds campaign targets schools in states including Georgia, Alabama, Texas, and Florida. This follows a recent Supreme Court ruling tied to the Voting Rights Act that the NAACP says weakens black voting representation. The organization's encouraging recruits to avoid targeted programs and asking current athletes to advocate for voting rights and consider transferring. The very limited edition Trump coin marking the nation's 250th birthday won't be ready in time for the celebration. Jim Roop explains.
6: The U.S. Mint confirms that the 24-karat gold coins featuring President Trump will not be finished in time for the nation's semi-quincentennial. According to a legal filing reviewed by Newsweek, the project is still in early development. The final design has not yet been approved, and production is expected to take several more months. Only 47 coins are planned, each containing roughly $90,000 worth of gold. I'm Jim Roop.
1: Comedy Central says the highly anticipated new season of South Park premieres this fall. The show has won an Emmy for Best Animated Program 5 times, racking up 18 nominations in its 30-year run. Tammy Trujillo, NBC News Radio.
7: We'll have cloudy skies this morning and some showers around. Variable cloudiness for the afternoon. Cooler, temperatures falling and then holding in the lower 60s. For tonight, mostly cloudy with lows in the mid-40s. Becoming mostly sunny tomorrow with a cool breeze, highs in the lower to mid-60s. I'm meteorologist Tom DeVecchio with the Erie News Now First Warning Weather Update.
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5: We'll have cloudy skies this morning and some showers around. Variable cloudiness for the afternoon. Cooler, temperatures falling and then holding in the lower 60s. For tonight, mostly cloudy with lows in the mid-40s. Becoming mostly sunny tomorrow with a cool breeze, highs in the lower to mid-60s. I'm meteorologist Tom DeVecchio with the Erie News Now. First warning weather update.
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0: 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Bank of America has agreed to pay $2.25 million to settle allegations that customers were improperly charged ATM access fees at 7-Eleven stores. Regulators said the bank failed to provide required fee disclosures before transactions were completed. Eligible customers may receive refunds under the settlement. More grocery stores now put their best prices behind apps and digital coupons, leaving many seniors paying higher prices at checkout. For older shoppers who are not comfortable with smartphones or apps, even simple grocery deals can become frustrating and confusing. Strauss Family Creamery has recalled select flavors and sizes of its organic ice cream because of the possible presence of metal fragments. The affected products were distributed in 17 states beginning May 4th, according to the FDA. I'm Mark Huffman. Learn more at consumeraffairs.com.
1: We'll have cloudy skies this morning and some showers around. Variable cloudiness for the afternoon. Cooler, temperatures falling and then holding in the lower 60s. For tonight, mostly cloudy with lows in the mid-40s. Becoming mostly sunny tomorrow with a cool breeze, highs in the lower to mid-60s. I'm meteorologist Tom DeVecchio with the Erie News Now First Warning Weather Update.
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1: NBC News Radio, I'm Tammy Trujillo. Tuesday was primary day in six states for U.S. House, Senate, and governor races. Voters cast ballots in key elections across Kentucky, Georgia, Alabama, Pennsylvania, Idaho, and Oregon. In Kentucky, Ed Gallrain won the Republican primary for Kentucky's 4th Congressional District over Republican Congressman Thomas Massie, a vocal President Trump critic. This was one of the top races many believed was a test to measure Trump's grip on the GOP. Elsewhere, Senator Tommy Tuberville is projected to win the Republican primary for Alabama governor. He'll face Democrat Doug Jones in the general election. President Trump told lawmakers at the White House congressional picnic that he hopes to end the conflict with Iran very quickly. More from Mark Mayfield.
2: He said Iran was eager for a deal and argued the situation should have happened for 47 years. Trump added that action would come fast and predicted oil prices would fall as a result, while insisting the administration was close to resolving the war and preventing Iran from obtaining a nuclear weapon. His remarks came just hours after the Senate advanced a war powers resolution, which is aimed at requiring the withdrawal of U.S. forces from the Iran conflict. I'm Mark Mayfield.
1: Law enforcement gave an update on the investigation into Monday's deadly mosque shooting in San Diego. A story from Jason Nathanson.
3: These subjects did not discriminate on who they hated.
4: FBI agent Mark Remley with more on the motives for the two teens who carried out the attack, saying they were radicalized online.
3: In the vehicle they used, we also identified writings and various ideologies outlining religious and racial beliefs of how the world they envisioned should look.
4: He says they've also seized more than 30 guns and a crossbow. Also at the news conference, police praised the three men who were killed, security guard and two mosque members, for stopping the shooters from entering the Islamic Center and getting to the school full of young kids. I'm Jason Nathanson.
1: The Stanley Cup playoffs continue tonight. The Colorado Avalanche are hosting the Vegas Golden Knights for game one of the Western Conference Final. You're listening to the latest from NBC News Radio. The State Department's warning against travel to several nations experiencing a growing Ebola outbreak. Chris Caraggio has details.
5: Officials strongly urged U.S. citizens from visiting Democratic Republic of Congo, South Sudan, and Uganda for any reason. The department also recommended that people reconsider travel to Rwanda. It follows a Monday announcement from the CDC banning foreign travelers from three Ebola-impacted countries after an American physician working in the impacted area tested positive for the virus. Foreign passport holders are restricted from entering the U.S. if they have been in Uganda, the Congo, or South Sudan in the last 3 weeks. I'm Chris Caraggio.
1: The NAACP is launching a campaign urging black athletes and supporters to boycott major college athletic programs in southern states over voting rights. Organization leaders announced their Out of Bounds campaign targets schools in states including Georgia, Alabama, Texas, and Florida. This follows a recent Supreme Court ruling tied to the Voting Rights Act that the NAACP says weakens black voting representation. The organization's encouraging recruits to avoid targeted programs and asking current athletes to advocate for voting rights and consider transferring. The very limited edition Trump coin marking the nation's 250th birthday won't be ready in time for the celebration. Jim Roop explains.
6: The U.S. Mint confirms that the 24-karat gold coins featuring President Trump will not be finished in time for the nation's semi-quincentennial. According to a legal filing reviewed by Newsweek, the project is still in early development. The final design has not yet been approved, and production is expected to take several more months. Only 47 coins are planned, each containing roughly $90,000 worth of gold. I'm Jim Roop.
1: Comedy Central says the highly anticipated new season of South Park premieres this fall. The show has won an Emmy for Best Animated Program 5 times, racking up 18 nominations in its 30-year run. Tammy Trujillo, NBC News Radio.
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0: The Troika Festival, May 22nd, 23rd, and 24th, over Memorial Day weekend at the Church of the Nativity, 109 German Street in downtown Erie. 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
1: We'll have cloudy skies this morning and some showers around. Variable cloudiness for the afternoon. Cooler, temperatures falling and then holding in the lower 60s. For tonight, mostly cloudy with lows in the mid-40s. Becoming mostly sunny tomorrow with a cool breeze, highs in the lower to mid-60s. I'm meteorologist Tom DeVecchio with the Erie News Now. First warning weather update.
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5: We'll have cloudy skies this morning and some showers around. Variable cloudiness for the afternoon. Cooler, temperatures falling and then holding in the lower 60s. For tonight, mostly cloudy with lows in the mid-40s. Becoming mostly sunny tomorrow with a cool breeze, highs in the lower to mid-60s. I'm meteorologist Tom DeVecchio with the Erie News Now. First warning weather update.

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1: NBC News Radio, I'm Michael Kastner. A community is coming together to mourn and seek answers after the deadly shootings at a San Diego place of worship. More from Phil Farrar.
2: Last night, hundreds gathering at Lindbergh Park next to the Islamic Center of San Diego. That is where three members were shot and killed by two teenaged gunmen. Syed, who only gave his first name, is about the same age. He is a member of that mosque and says this vigil represents a reminder.
3: Very important to me to be here and share this prayer with the whole community.
2: He says a prayer of mourning, healing, and educating others about religion.
1: President Trump told lawmakers at the White House congressional picnic that he hopes to end the conflict with Iran very quickly. More from Mark Mayfield.
4: He said Iran was eager for a deal and argued the situation should have happened for 47 years. Trump added that action would come fast and predicted oil prices would fall as a result, while insisting the administration was close to resolving the war and preventing Iran from obtaining a nuclear weapon. His remarks came just hours after the Senate advanced a war powers resolution, which is aimed at requiring the withdrawal of U.S. forces from the Iran conflict.
1: Republican Congressman Thomas Massie, a vocal President Trump critic, has conceded defeat in the Republican primary for Kentucky's 4th Congressional District. Massie told supporters Tuesday night he wasn't running against President Trump, but was running for what he believed in.
5: I mean, we stirred up something. There is a yearning in this country for somebody who will vote for principles over party.
1: Massie was defeated by Ed Gallrain, who was backed by President Trump. This was one of the top races many believe was a test to measure President Trump's grip on the GOP. Michael Kastner, NBC News Radio.
6: It's election coverage you can count on, starting with the PA Lieutenant Governor's race. The Republican race shows Jason Ritchie in the lead. Austin Davis is the Democratic candidate. He ran unopposed Tuesday. Both Congressman Mike Kelly and challenger Justin Wagner ran unopposed in the 6th district in the State House. Republican incumbent Brad Roy is being challenged by Democrat Michael Walker, and incumbent Josh Shapiro has won the primary for Pennsylvania governor. A new law in Pennsylvania cracks down on distracted driving. Paul Miller's law bans using handheld devices behind the wheel. It's named after a 21-year-old killed 16 years ago by a distracted truck driver. Erie police have already issued over 400 citations. Starting June 5th, fines for those violations will soar to nearly $200. The Erie Metropolitan Transit Authority is coming back with their free rides down to Presque Isle. Starting soon, riders can hop on board Route 33 from downtown Erie to the peninsula. It's an easier way for people to enjoy Presque Isle without worrying about parking or gas. The Presque Isle Express will operate Wednesdays and Saturdays, May 30th through August 19th. Local farmers are getting a big thank you in Harbor Creek today. The 4th annual Thank a Farmer event is helping students learn more about agriculture. This year's event includes hands-on activities, STEM learning, and even a drone demonstration showing how farmers use technology to monitor crops. Organizers say they hope the event encourages families to support local farmers. I'm Mark Saldanha for Erie News Now.
7: We'll have cloudy skies this morning and some showers around. Variable cloudiness for the afternoon. Cooler, temperatures falling and then holding in the lower 60s. For tonight, mostly cloudy with lows in the mid-40s. Becoming mostly sunny tomorrow with a cool breeze, highs in the lower to mid-60s. I'm meteorologist Tom DeVecchio with the Erie News Now. First warning weather update.
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101.5 WERG. Good morning. That's the Cannons. Oh, boy. I just did first thing in the morning trying to talk. If you're looking at the celebrity birthday calendar, Darius Rucker from Hootie and the Blowfish is turning the big 6-0. And I remember, I am old. I remember when Hootie and the Blowfish was a new up-and-coming thing. And they came out and had that sound and like the hit, Only Want to Be With You. And I worked at a station called Jet, WJET. We might have been up on Peach Street at the time, or it was the very tail end of when we were on Ash Street, the old Jet Radio studios, and Hootie and the Blowfish just burst onto the scene. Either way, they were so cool. And you had no idea. Some of these bands that came out, there were a few that they went by the wayside, and Hootie and the Blowfish hung around a while, and then Darius Rucker went out on his own, and he... You know, when you hear his country stuff and the stuff he still sings, you're like, I still hear Hootie and the Blowfish in there. Obviously, he's the lead singer of them, but it's not far off from that Hootie sound that Darius Rucker is still out there jamming to. So, happy birthday, Jesus, to turning 60. That's a big milestone in birthday, that's for sure. 90.5 WERG, Bill Page, good morning.

0: Mount Joy. WERG, good morning. BP with you, getting you up, getting you moving. Oh, how about this? We're talking about celebrity birthdays and Darius Rucker from Hootie and the Blowfish turning the big 6-0. Another one, how about, he's been in the news a lot lately, Stephen Colbert. He is celebrating, 62. He doesn't look 62. Whether you like him or not, whether you agree with him, 60, he does not look his age. For a birthday gift, I wonder what CBS will give him on his way out the door.
1: An epic comeback in Game 1 of the Eastern Conference Finals as the Knicks rallied from 22 down midway through the fourth quarter to stun the Cavs. 115-104 in overtime. Jalen Brunson led all scorers with 38. Head coach Mike Brown on the win.
2: I don't know if I've seen that in a playoff game. I don't know if I've been a part of it. Maybe I have. But to be down 18, 19, 20, whatever we were down, and to find a way to come back and win, I take my hat off to my group.
1: The Mavericks moving on from head coach Jason Kidd after five seasons. At the NFL owners' meetings in Orlando, the league approved 10 international games in 2027. In baseball, Bryce Terang homer drove into to help the Brewers beat the Cubs 5-2, take over first place in the NL Central. Dodgers clipped the Padres 5-4 in San Diego. Dodgers now a half game ahead of the Padres for first in the NL West. That's sports. I'm Ron Tomas.
3: We'll have cloudy skies this morning and some showers around. Variable cloudiness for the afternoon. Cooler, temperatures falling and then holding in the lower 60s. For tonight, mostly cloudy with lows in the mid-40s. Becoming mostly sunny tomorrow with a cool breeze, highs in the lower to mid-60s. I'm meteorologist Tom DeVecchio with the Erie News Now. First warning weather update.
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0: Yeah, good stuff. This is a public service announcement.
1: This is only a test. All right, 90.5 WERG. Yeah, good morning. I'm just, people, there's not very many folks around this time of the year, much less in this building. And this one security guy just came by. He always makes me laugh. So what a hoot. That shout out's going out to Rick. Thank you, dude, for stopping by. Celebrity birthday. I've been just using the celebrity birthdays as material for the first part of the show today. Dennis Rodman, remember him from the prime years of the Chicago Bulls? He was at his best with the Bulls. He was also part of the, people don't remember him, he was one of the bad boys with the Detroit Pistons. Dennis Rodman celebrating his 65th birthday this week. And someone everyone's heard of, Stevie Wonder. I just called to say I love you. Yeah, he had much better songs than that one, but that's the one that comes to mind when I think of Stevie Wonder. Stevie Wonder is turning 76. And you know what's interesting? Little Stevie Wonder signed with Motown Records when he was only 11 years old. That's how talented he is and been around a long time.
2: Attention, everyone.
3: Entertainment report.
4: Sing us a song, you're the piano man. Sing us a song.
5: Good news for fans of The Piano Man. A Billy Joel biopic is now in the works.
6: Directed by John Ottman, Billy and Me will chronicle the formative years of the superstar singer-pianist through the eyes of Joel's first manager, Irwin Mazur, who discovered the singer in 1966. Billy Joel apparently not pleased with the idea. The Hollywood Reporter quotes him as calling the project both legally and professionally misguided. I'm Mark Mayfield.
5: ABC has greenlighted a Grey's Anatomy spinoff. The one-hour, still untitled series is slated to be an edgy drama about a team at a West Texas rural medical center. It's described as the last chance for care before miles of nowhere. Ellen Pompeo, who stars as Meredith Grey in the original series, will serve as an executive producer. And, of course, Shonda Rhimes will be in on this. She's going to be a co-creator of the series. Olivia Rodrigo has announced her highly anticipated next single, the Grammy winner revealing the title on her social media accounts as The Cure. It's the second single from her upcoming album, You Seem Pretty Sad, for A Girl So In Love. The track is slated to release on May 22nd and the album to drop on June 12th. And that's entertainment. I'm Daria Albinger.
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8: We'll have cloudy skies this morning and some showers around. Variable cloudiness for the afternoon. Cooler, temperatures falling and then holding in the lower 60s. For tonight, mostly cloudy with lows in the mid-40s. Becoming mostly sunny tomorrow with a cool breeze, highs in the lower to mid-60s. I'm meteorologist Tom DeVecchio with the Erie News Now First Warning Weather Update.
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90.5 WERG. Bill Fage, will Conan O'Brien be back as the host of the Oscars for a three-peat? I've got that after 6:30.

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1: NBC News Radio, I'm Michael Kastner. A community is coming together to mourn and seek answers after the deadly shootings at a San Diego place of worship. More from Phil Farrar.
2: Last night, hundreds gathering at Lindbergh Park, next to the Islamic Center of San Diego. That is where three members were shot and killed by two teenage gunmen. Syed, who only gave his first name, is about the same age. He is a member of that mosque and says this vigil represents a reminder.
3: Very important to me to be here and share this prayer with the whole community.
2: He says a prayer of mourning, healing, and educating others about religion.
1: President Trump told lawmakers at the White House congressional picnic that he hopes to end the conflict with Iran very quickly. More from Mark Mayfield.
4: He said Iran was eager for a deal and argued the situation should have happened for 47 years. Trump added that action would come fast and predicted oil prices would fall as a result, while insisting the administration was close to resolving the war and preventing Iran from obtaining a nuclear weapon. His remarks came just hours after the Senate advanced a war powers resolution, which is aimed at requiring the withdrawal of U.S. forces from the Iran conflict.
1: Republican Congressman Thomas Massie, a vocal President Trump critic, has conceded defeat in the Republican primary for Kentucky's 4th Congressional District. Massie told supporters Tuesday night he wasn't running against President Trump, but was running for what he believed in.
5: I mean, we stirred up something. There is a yearning in this country for somebody who will vote for principles over party.
1: Massie was defeated by Ed Gallrain, who was backed by President Trump. This was one of the top races many believe was a test to measure President Trump's grip on the GOP. Michael Kastner, NBC News Radio.
6: It's election coverage you can count on, starting with the PA Lieutenant Governor's race. The Republican race shows Jason Ritchie in the lead. Austin Davis is the Democratic candidate. He ran unopposed Tuesday. Both Congressman Mike Kelly and challenger Justin Wagner ran unopposed. In the 6th district in the state house, Republican incumbent Brad Roy is being challenged by Democrat Michael Walker, and incumbent Josh Shapiro has won the primary for Pennsylvania governor. A new law in Pennsylvania cracks down on distracted driving. Paul Miller's law bans using handheld devices behind the wheel. It's named after a 21-year-old killed 16 years ago by a distracted truck driver. Erie police have already issued over 400 citations. Starting June 5th, fines for those violations will soar to nearly $200. The Erie Metropolitan Transit Authority is coming back with their free rides down to Presque Isle. Starting soon, riders can hop on board Route 33 from downtown Erie to the peninsula. It's an easier way for people to enjoy Presque Isle without worrying about parking or gas. The Presque Isle Express will operate Wednesdays and Saturdays, May 30th through August 19th. Local farmers are getting a big thank you in Harbor Creek today. The 4th annual Thank a Farmer event is helping students learn more about agriculture. This year's event includes hands-on activities, STEM learning, and even a drone demonstration showing how farmers use technology to monitor crops. Organizers say they hope the event encourages families to support local farmers. I'm Mark Saldanha for Erie News Now.
7: We'll have cloudy skies this morning and some showers around. Variable cloudiness for the afternoon. Cooler, temperatures falling and then holding in the lower 60s. For tonight, mostly cloudy with lows in the mid-40s. Becoming mostly sunny tomorrow with a cool breeze, highs in the lower to mid-60s. I'm meteorologist Tom DeVecchio with the Erie News Now. First warning weather update.

90.5 WERG with Young the Giant. Bill Page with you. Well, is Conan O'Brien going to be back again next year as host of the Oscars? If so, it'll be his three-peat. And turns out, yes, he will be. No suspense there. He's done a really good job as the host of the Oscars. And I would have to think after your first year, you got the shtick down. You know the ropes a little bit. So if you did a decent job, I would expect you to be back a second year so they don't have to break somebody else new in. Now, if you mucked it up and things didn't go well, you might not be back a second year. But Conan O'Brien will be back for the three-peat as the host of the Oscars. This is Cleopatra from the Lumineers on WERG. Good morning.

0: Lumineers and Cleopatra on WERG. Bill Page, you know, if I asked you off the top of your head, how many Fast and Furious movies have there been? The average American probably couldn't tell me the actual number. 3, 4, 6, 7, 8? Yeah, there's been 11 Fast and Furious movies. Vin Diesel has now come out and said that Peacock is going to launch 4 Fast and Furious TV shows. Really? I don't know where they came up with 11 movies. I don't remember that many. I remember they're all just absolutely over the top. And they're big blockbusters, 11 of them. I didn't think there were that many. But how are you going to get 4 spinoff shows at this point? Is there that much material left? That many more cars to crash? Apparently so.
1: An epic comeback in Game 1 of the Eastern Conference Finals as the Knicks rallied from 22 down midway through the fourth quarter to stun the Cavs. 115-104 in overtime. Jalen Brunson led all scorers with 38. Head coach Mike Brown on the win.
2: I don't know if I've seen that in a playoff game. I don't know if I've been a part of it. Maybe I have. But to be down 18, 19, 20, whatever we were down, and to find a way to come back and win, I take my hat off to my group.
1: The Mavericks moving on from head coach Jason Kidd after 5 seasons. At the NFL owners' meetings in Orlando, the league approved 10 international games in 2027. In baseball, Bryce Terang homer drove into to help the Brewers beat the Cubs 5-2, take over first place in the NL Central. Dodgers clipped the Padres 5-4 in San Diego. Dodgers now a half game ahead of the Padres for first in the NL West. That's sports. I'm Ron Tomas.
3: We'll have cloudy skies this morning and some showers around. Variable cloudiness for the afternoon. Cooler, temperatures falling and then holding in the lower 60s. For tonight, mostly cloudy with lows in the mid-40s. Becoming mostly sunny tomorrow with a cool breeze, highs in the lower to mid-60s. I'm meteorologist Tom DeVecchio with the Erie News Now. First warning weather update.
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0: days are around the corner. We just had one on Monday. It was like 86, mid-80s. That was quite a shock for temperatures here in Erie. But out in Phoenix, they got in the 110 degree plus territory. So 110 degrees plus. Yeah, 80s, it was quite a shock. Can you imagine 110 degrees? And it's still very early in the season because I got to tell you, in Phoenix, it gets a lot hotter as summer goes on.
1: The State Department is warning against travel to several African nations experiencing a growing Ebola outbreak.
2: Officials strongly urged U.S. citizens from visiting Democratic Republic of Congo, South Sudan, and Uganda for any reason. The department also recommended that people reconsider travel to Rwanda. It follows a Monday announcement from the CDC banning foreign travelers from three Ebola-impacted countries after an American physician working in the impacted area tested positive for the virus. Foreign passport holders are restricted from entering the U.S. if they have been in Uganda, the Congo, or South Sudan in the last 3 weeks. I'm Chris Caraggio.
1: A Colorado man is dead after contracting hantavirus. State health officials say the case does not appear to be connected to the recent cruise ship outbreak. Preliminary evidence pointing to local exposure in rodents. About 40 people are under monitoring across the country in connection with the outbreak on the cruise ship that killed three. Health update. I'm Sarah Lee Kessler.
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4: We'll have cloudy skies this morning and some showers around. Variable cloudiness for the afternoon. Cooler, temperatures falling and then holding in the lower 60s. For tonight, mostly cloudy with lows in the mid-40s. Becoming mostly sunny tomorrow with a cool breeze, highs in the lower to mid-60s. I'm meteorologist Tom DeVecchio with the Erie News Now. First warning weather update.
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1: NBC News Radio, I'm Michael Kastner. President Trump says he hopes to end the conflict with Iran, in his words, very quickly. Speaking at the congressional picnic at the White House, he said Iran was eager for a deal and argued the situation should have happened for 47 years. At the same time, the Senate passed a war powers resolution meant to limit the president's war powers on Iran. More from Tammy Trujillo.
2: It marks the first time it's passed after several failed attempts. Republican Senators Susan Collins of Maine, Lisa Murkowski of Alaska, Rand Paul of Kentucky, and Bill Cassidy of Louisiana joined Democrats to pass the motion 50-47. Cassidy lost his primary bid just days ago and voted in favor of the resolution for the first time. As before, Senator John Fetterman of Pennsylvania was the only Democrat to oppose it. If it passes in the House, the measure will surely be vetoed by Trump. I'm Tammy Trujillo.
1: Law enforcement gave an update on the investigation into Monday's deadly mosque shooting in San Diego. More in California from Jason Nathanson.
3: These subjects did not discriminate on who they hated.
4: FBI agent Mark Remley with more on the motives for the two teens who carried out the attack, saying they were radicalized online.
3: In the vehicle they used, we also identified writings and various ideologies outlining religious and racial beliefs of how the world they envision should look.
4: He says they've also seized more than 30 guns and a crossbow. Also at the news conference, police praised the three men who were killed, a security guard and two mosque members, for stopping the shooters from entering the Islamic Center and getting to the school full of young kids. I'm Jason Athenson.
1: Republican Congressman Thomas Massie, a vocal President Trump critic, has conceded defeat in the Republican primary for Kentucky's 4th Congressional District. More from Mark Mayfield.
5: Massie told supporters Tuesday night he wasn't running against President Trump, but was running for what he believed in.
6: I mean, we stirred up something. There is a yearning in this country for somebody who will vote for principles over party.
1: Michael Kastner, NBC News Radio.
7: It's election coverage you can count on, starting with the PA Lieutenant Governor's race. The Republican race shows Jason Ritchie in the lead. Austin Davis is the Democratic candidate. He ran unopposed Tuesday. Both Congressman Mike Kelly and challenger Justin Wagner ran unopposed. In the 6th District in the State House, Republican incumbent Brad Roy is being challenged by Democrat Michael Walker, and incumbent Josh Shapiro has won the primary for Pennsylvania governor. A new law in Pennsylvania cracks down on distracted driving. Paul Miller's law bans using handheld devices behind the wheel. It's named after a 21-year-old killed 16 years ago by a distracted truck driver. Erie police have already issued over 400 citations. Starting June 5th, fines for those violations will soar to nearly $200. The Erie Metropolitan Transit Authority is coming back with their free rides down to Presque Isle. Starting soon, riders can hop on board Route 33 from downtown Erie to the peninsula. It's an easier way for people to enjoy Presque Isle without worrying about parking or gas. The Presque Isle Express will operate Wednesdays and Saturdays, May 30th through August 19th. Local farmers are getting a big thank you in Harbor Creek today. The 4th annual Thank a Farmer event is helping students learn more about agriculture. This year's event includes hands-on activities, STEM learning, and even a drone demonstration showing how farmers use technology to monitor crops. Organizers say they hope the event encourages families to support local farmers. I'm Mark Saldanha for Erie News Now.
8: We'll have cloudy skies this morning and some showers around. Variable cloudiness for the afternoon. Cooler, temperatures falling and then holding in the lower 60s. For tonight, mostly cloudy with lows in the mid-40s. Becoming mostly sunny tomorrow with a cool breeze, highs in the lower to mid-60s. I'm meteorologist Tom DeVecchio with the Erie News Now. First warning weather update.

90.5 WERG. Bill Page, I think I've seen some of the show Reacher. It's on Prime Video, but there's so many out there. I start and they become popular and I go, it didn't hook me right away. A lot of times I'll wait and say and hear that, oh, that's a really good one. You should binge watch it. Reacher's one I don't think I ever got to the second season. Reacher right now is in the middle, even before the fourth season has come out. So it's not even out yet. The show is going to be up sometime. Okay, it helps if I read this stuff ahead of time before I try to share it with you. I apologize. But even before the fourth season's come out, they've already announced that a fifth season of Reacher is booked. So if you're a Reacher fan, the good news is you don't have to worry about the show being over. They're going to bring him back for a fifth season. All right, so there you go. I finally got all that story out for you. Yay for me. Ooh.

0: 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Well, Paige, how much does $300 million buy you these days? Well, if you got that sitting around, you could have bought the entire Red Hot Chili Peppers music catalog. The band's entire record music collection. It spans 40 years and 13 studio albums. They sold it to the Warner Music Group. Chili Peppers are awesome. My son Jake got to see him a few years ago in Philadelphia. So jealous. He saw that show in The Killers. Aw, I know, right? And he was in Philly. He went with his college friends. It was like, you know, you could have called. Who else did he see? He saw Pitbull. There was another show he saw. The Pitbull show and something else, a big country artist last summer in Hershey, which I never really thought about going to Hershey for a concert. To me, Hershey's the Hershey Park, but I guess they have a lot of really cool shows there as well.
1: An epic comeback in Game 1 of the Eastern Conference Finals as the Knicks rallied from 22 down midway through the fourth quarter to stun the Cavs. 115-104 in overtime. Jalen Brunson led all scorers with 38. Head coach Mike Brown on the win.
2: Yeah, I don't know if I've seen that in a playoff game. I don't know if I've been a part of it. Maybe I have. But to be down 18, 19, 20, whatever we were down, and to find a way to come back and win, I take my hat off to my group.
1: The Mavericks moving on from head coach Jason Kidd after five seasons. At the NFL owners' meetings in Orlando, the league approved 10 international games in 2027. In baseball, Bryce Terang homer drove into to help the Brewers beat the Cubs 5-2, take over first place in the NL Central. Dodgers clipped the Padres 5-4 in San Diego. Dodgers now a half game ahead of the Padres for first in the NL West. That's sports. I'm Ronta Moss.
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6: We'll have cloudy skies this morning and some showers around. Variable cloudiness for the afternoon. Cooler, temperatures falling and then holding in the lower 60s. For tonight, mostly cloudy with lows in the mid-40s. Becoming mostly sunny tomorrow with a cool breeze, highs in the lower to mid-60s. I'm meteorologist Tom DeVecchio with the Erie News Now. First warning weather update.
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0: 90.5 WERG, waking up with Bill Page and Royal Otis, the name of the groom. Nike CEO, Elliott Hill, did something that I bet a lot of CEOs have never done. He took over the company in 2024, and he gave out his personal email address to 78,000 employees. Whenever you got something, you email me. Is that the equivalent of my door's always open? Because we all know people can ignore emails. You can always change your email, just like changing your number. But yeah, I guess that's kind of cool. Someone steps into a leadership role and says, here's my personal email address. Anytime you got something, you reach out. 78,000. I wouldn't even want to go through that inbox. After a while, it'd be like, oh, you'd have to hire somebody. 78,000 people emailing you at any given time? Now, that comes up in the category of spam, spam, spam.
1: LinkedIn's 2026 list of the best employers is out in the U.S. J.P. Morgan Chase is at number one. Alphabet, Microsoft, Amazon, and Wells Fargo round out the top five. Short-term career and technical education programs are now eligible for federal Pell Grants. Education Secretary Linda McMahon says it's thanks to a new rule in the Workforce Pell Grant program.
2: So this is a new program from 8 to 15 weeks. You can go in and get certifications and go ahead and get into the workforce and get a job.
1: Students can start applying July 1st.
2: It's going to be a cheaper way to get certifications. You can stack these credentials in electrical work, HVAC, carpentry, a lot of the skills and workforce that we need.
1: Starbucks is trimming its corporate workforce once again. The company filed a state notice saying 252 corporate employees tied to its Seattle support center are being laid off, with the first goodbyes happening July 17th and all separations wrapping up by February 1st of 2027. These are not baristas. We're talking vice presidents, directors, analysts, project managers, and other mid to senior level corporate roles. Starbucks says the cuts are part of a restructuring that will relocate or contract out some operations. And yes, that may include shifting more work to its growing Nashville office. And airports will be packed over Memorial Day weekend. AAA reporting the number of travelers will be slightly higher than last year. AAA's Marie Dodds reminds you to get to the airport early.
3: Be sure to get to the airport at least 2 hours early and plan ahead for parking, as airport parking lots will be at or near capacity. Better yet, get a ride from a friend or a family member, take transit, or use a ride-sharing service to get to the airport.
1: The top U.S. destinations, by the way, for air travelers are Anaheim, Las Vegas, and Maui. Seattle and Vancouver, B.C. are also top destinations for any flyers who plan to board cruise ships headed for Alaska. I'm Monica Nelson with your consumer and business news.
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1: We'll have cloudy skies this morning and some showers around. Variable cloudiness for the afternoon. Cooler, temperatures falling and then holding in the lower 60s. For tonight, mostly cloudy with lows in the mid-40s. Becoming mostly sunny tomorrow with a cool breeze, highs in the lower to mid-60s. I'm meteorologist Tom DeVecchio with the Erie News Now. First warning weather update.
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1: NBC News Radio, I'm Michael Kastner. President Trump says he hopes to end the conflict with Iran, in his words, very quickly. Speaking at the congressional picnic at the White House, he said Iran was eager for a deal and argued the situation should have happened for 47 years. At the same time, the Senate passed a war powers resolution meant to limit the president's war powers on Iran. More from Tammy Trujillo.
2: It marks the first time it's passed after several failed attempts. Republican Senators Susan Collins of Maine, Lisa Murkowski of Alaska, Rand Paul of Kentucky, and Bill Cassidy of Louisiana joined Democrats to pass the motion 50-47. Cassidy lost his primary bid just days ago and voted in favor of the resolution for the first time. As before, Senator John Fetterman of Pennsylvania was the only Democrat to oppose it. If it passes in the House, the measure will surely be vetoed by Trump. I'm Tammy Trujillo.
1: Law enforcement gave an update on the investigation into Monday's deadly mosque shooting in San Diego. More in California from Jason Nathanson.
3: These subjects did not discriminate on who they hated.
4: FBI agent Mark Remley with more on the motives for the two teens who carried out the attack, saying they were radicalized online.
3: In the vehicle they used, we also identified writings and various ideologies outlining religious and racial beliefs of how the world they envision should look.
4: He says they've also seized more than 30 guns and a crossbow. Also at the news conference, police praised the three men who were killed, a security guard and two mosque members, for stopping the shooters from entering the Islamic Center and getting to the school full of young kids. I'm Jason Nathanson.
1: Republican Congressman Thomas Massey, a vocal President Trump critic, has conceded defeat in the Republican primary for Kentucky's 4th Congressional District. More from Mark Mayfield.
5: Massey told supporters Tuesday night he wasn't running against President Trump, but was running for what he believed in.
6: I mean, we stirred up something. There is a yearning in this country for somebody who will vote for principles over party.
1: Michael Kastner, NBC News Radio.
7: It's election coverage you can count on, starting with the PA Lieutenant Governor's race. The Republican race shows Jason Ritchie in the lead. Austin Davis is the Democratic candidate. He ran unopposed Tuesday. Both Congressman Mike Kelly and challenger Justin Wagner ran unopposed in the 6th District in the State House. Republican incumbent Brad Roy is being challenged by Democrat Michael Walker, and incumbent Josh Shapiro has won the primary for Pennsylvania governor. A new law in Pennsylvania cracks down on distracted driving. Paul Miller's law bans using handheld devices behind the wheel. It's named after a 21-year-old killed 16 years ago by a distracted truck driver. Erie police have already issued over 400 citations. Starting June 5th, fines for those violations will soar to nearly $200. The Erie Metropolitan Transit Authority is coming back with their free rides down to Presque Isle. Starting soon, riders can hop on board Route 33 from downtown Erie to the peninsula. It's an easier way for people to enjoy Presque Isle without worrying about parking or gas. The Presque Isle Express will operate Wednesdays and Saturdays, May 30th through August 19th. Local farmers are getting a big thank you in Harbor Creek today. The 4th annual Thank a Farmer event is helping students learn more about agriculture. This year's event includes hands-on activities, STEM learning, and even a drone demonstration showing how farmers use technology to monitor crops. Organizers say they hope the event encourages families to support local farmers. I'm Mark Saldanha for Erie News Now.
8: We'll have cloudy skies this morning and some showers around. Variable cloudiness for the afternoon. Cooler, temperatures falling and then holding in the lower 60s. For tonight, mostly cloudy with lows in the mid-40s. Becoming mostly sunny tomorrow with a cool breeze, highs in the lower to mid-60s. I'm meteorologist Tom DeVecchio with the Erie News Now First Warning Weather Update.

0: 90.5 WERG. That's the Cannons in Starlight. Bill Page with you. Way back when, maybe when Papa Banana were little, young, maybe even before them, the 1950s. How far back do you go with your family tree? Is that great-grandpa? The 1950s, 7% of women dyed their hair. That's not very many. But then again, it was the 1950s. I'm sure they had other things to worry about. Yeah. Nowadays, 75% of women dye their hair. And they do it multiple times of the year. Most women will dye their hair twice a year. A spring, summer color, and then a fall, winter color. And you know, that just makes sense. But yeah, 75% of women do this now. They dye their hair. Back in the 1950s, it was only 7%.
1: An epic comeback in Game 1 of the Eastern Conference Finals as the Knicks rallied from 22 down midway through the fourth quarter to stun the Cavs. 115-104 in overtime. Jalen Brunson led all scorers with 38. Head coach Mike Brown on the win.
2: I don't know if I've seen that in a playoff game. I don't know if I've been a part of it. Maybe I have. But to be down 18, 19, 20, whatever we were down, and to find a way to come back and win, I take my hat off to my group.
1: The Mavericks moving on from head coach Jason Kidd after five seasons. At the NFL owners' meetings in Orlando, the league approved 10 international games in 2027. In baseball, Bryce Terang homer drove into to help the Brewers beat the Cubs 5-2, take over first place in the NL Central. Dodgers clipped the Padres 5-4 in San Diego. Dodgers now a half game ahead of the Padres for first in the NL West. That's sports. I'm Ron Tomas.
3: We'll have cloudy skies this morning and some showers around. Variable cloudiness for the afternoon. Cooler, temperatures falling and then holding in the lower 60s. For tonight, mostly cloudy with lows in the mid-40s. Becoming mostly sunny tomorrow with a cool breeze, highs in the lower to mid-60s. I'm meteorologist Tom DeVecchio with the Erie News Now. First warning weather update.
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0: 90.5 WERG with 21 Pilots and Overcompensate. Bill Page with you. Good morning. Do you use an alarm or maybe you set your phone or a watch or a device to go off? 28% of Americans don't bother using an alarm anymore because they just wake up. Now, maybe it's because the school buses go by and you live close to the road and you hear the buses. You just rely on things that are going to wake you up. Maybe it's the birds. This time of the year, birds outside the window, they're chirping, sun's up, you're going to be up. Maybe you have a pet you rely on. If you've got a dog, cat, something's going to nudge you. Hey, got to go potty. Or maybe I'm hungry. Or, you got kids. Kids can wake you up. Yeah, you know, but how many? That's quite a percentage. High percentage of adults don't use an alarm at all. They just wake up. I don't know. I don't know. I'd still have to set an alarm as a backup because I just don't trust myself. I need a little help to wake up in the morning.
1: Meta is telling its North American employees to work from home today. Today, the company says it plans to lay off 10% of its workforce while shifting some 7,000 employees into new roles at the company. The job cuts come as Meta incorporates more artificial intelligence into its operations. The glowing green mirror ball logo that Spotify unveiled last week has been met with less than glowing reactions, and it will soon be going away. The company says it was meant to be a fun celebration of its first 20 years, connected with the Spotify 20, your party of the year's mobile-only in-app experience. Offering a look back at music listening history. The White House is reportedly preparing a new executive order focused on AI oversight and cybersecurity. The proposal would encourage companies developing advanced AI systems to notify the government before public release of major new models. At the recent Google I.O. conference, Google introduced Gemini Flash 3.5, its newest AI model aimed at powering faster and more capable AI assistants. The company also previewed Spark, an autonomous AI agent platform. Tech Report, I'm Tammy Trujillo.
2: We'll have cloudy skies this morning and some showers around. Variable cloudiness for the afternoon. Cooler, temperatures falling and then holding in the lower 60s. For tonight, mostly cloudy with lows in the mid-40s. Becoming mostly sunny tomorrow with a cool breeze, highs in the lower to mid-60s. I'm meteorologist Tom DeVecchio with the Erie News Now First Warning Weather Update.
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1: NBC News Radio, I'm Michael Kastner. Republican Congressman Thomas Massie, a vocal President Trump critic, has conceded defeat in the Republican primary for Kentucky's 4th Congressional District. Massie told supporters Tuesday night he wasn't running against President Trump, but was running for what he believed in.
2: I mean, we stirred up something. There is a yearning in this country for somebody who will vote for principles over party.
1: Massie was defeated by Ed Gallran, who was backed by President Trump. This was one of the top races many believed was a test to measure Trump's grip on the GOP. And Trump has endorsed Texas Attorney General Ken Paxton in the race for Senate. Experts say this is likely game over for the incumbent, Senator John Cornyn.
3: Trump's calculus is if Paxton is already ahead, his endorsement should add several points to that.
1: SMU political analyst Cal Gilson says that the president's stamp of approval still means a lot in conservative politics. He points to the recent election in Louisiana. The incumbent there, Senator Bill Cassidy, lost to a Trump-endorsed candidate. The Justice Department is reportedly set to criminally indict 94-year-old Raul Castro in Miami today on Cuba's Independence Day. Cuba expert Dr. Andy Gomez says Fidel's brother is expected to formally be charged in connection with the deadly 1996 shootdown of Brothers to the Rescue planes, but it won't change much on the communist island.
4: Even if Raul gets indicted, there's no Delcy Rodriguez in Cuba that is going to hand over Raul Castro.
1: Cuba has run out of oil amid pressure from the Trump administration to change its ways or risk military action. And before the opening bell, S&P 500 futures are ticking higher. Michael Kastner, NBC News Radio.
5: It's election coverage you can count on, starting with the PA Lieutenant Governor's race. The Republican race shows Jason Ritchie in the lead. Austin Davis is the Democratic candidate. He ran unopposed Tuesday. Both Congressman Mike Kelly and challenger Justin Wagner ran unopposed in the 6th district in the state House. Republican incumbent Brad Roy is being challenged by Democrat Michael Walker, and incumbent Josh Shapiro has won the primary for Pennsylvania governor. A new law in Pennsylvania cracks down on distracted driving. Paul Miller's law bans using handheld devices behind the wheel. It's named after a 21-year-old killed 16 years ago by a distracted truck driver. Erie police have already issued over 400 citations. Starting June 5th, fines for those violations will soar to nearly $200. The Erie Metropolitan Transit Authority is coming back with their free rides down to Presque Isle. Starting soon, riders can hop on board Route 33 from downtown Erie to the peninsula. It's an easier way for people to enjoy Presque Isle without worrying about parking or gas. The Presque Isle Express will operate Wednesdays and Saturdays, May 30th through August 19th. Local farmers are getting a big thank you in Harbor Creek today. The 4th annual Thank a Farmer event is helping students learn more about agriculture. This year's event includes hands-on activities, STEM learning, and even a drone demonstration showing how farmers use technology to monitor crops. Organizers say they hope the event encourages families to support local farmers. I'm Mark Saldanha for Erie News Now.
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7: We'll have cloudy skies this morning and some showers around. Variable cloudiness for the afternoon. Cooler, temperatures falling and then holding in the lower 60s. For tonight, mostly cloudy with lows in the mid-40s. Becoming mostly sunny tomorrow with a cool breeze, highs in the lower to mid-60s. I'm meteorologist Tom DeVecchio with the Erie News Now. First warning weather update.
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101.5 WERG. Bill Page, are you a morning person? I don't know. I can be, I guess. How many mornings do you wake up and you're just in a bad mood? You're grumpy. Average American will wake up in a bad mood. Not on a good side. 300 days of the year. What? I don't think I would. Average American wakes up grumpy 300 days a year. I wouldn't have thought that many. I'd say half. But when you're talking, what, 365 days, that's more days than half. That's most days. Now, I think I wake up a lot of days and go, I'm tired. I don't want to get up. You know, you say these things. You go through a checklist in your head. You go through, like, what do I got to do today? And that kind of puts you in a mood. Or maybe, yeah, but 300 days? Why do some of us even bother getting up? That's my question. Ay-yi-yi. Do you wake up 300 days a year in a bad mood? If so, how do you get out of it? What's your secret? Share it with me.

90.5 WERG Lumineers with us so long. Bill Page with you. When you go out to eat and you get a server and you're sitting down and you're getting ready to order, do you listen to what the specials are? Or do you go with a recommendation with what do you recommend? What's good? 30% of people say they don't go with the recommendation of the server or whatever, the waiter, the waitress, whoever. Well, because they're never going to say anything bad. But I guess if they have a certain reaction to I love this. Or, you know, if they sell it, I might go with it. 30% of people say they don't. Now, my wife gets on me. She says, you should really listen to the specials. Yeah. And, you're getting ready to order. Do you listen to what the specials are? Or do you go with a recommendation with what do you recommend? What's good? 30% of people say they don't go with the recommendation of the server or whatever, the waiter, the waitress, whoever. Well, because they're never going to say anything bad. But I guess if they have a certain reaction to

0: restaurant that I don't know something that I'm going to order, because that kind of dictates where we go. If I'm in the mood for Mexican, we have a Mexican place. If we go, even a couple different Mexican places, there's certain dishes I order at certain Mexican places, just the way it is. Italian, yeah, I've got favorites for that too. So do you go with the recommendations of the server? A lot of people don't. 30% of people say they never do.
1: An epic comeback in Game 1 of the Eastern Conference Finals as the Knicks rallied from 22 down midway through the fourth quarter to stun the Cavs. 115-104 in overtime. Jalen Brunson led all scorers with 38. Head coach Mike Brown on the win.
2: I don't know if I've seen that in a playoff game. I don't know if I've been a part of it. Maybe I have. But to be down 18, 19, 20, whatever we were down, and to find a way to come back and win, I take my hat off to my group.
1: The Mavericks moving on from head coach Jason Kidd after five seasons. At the NFL owners' meetings in Orlando, the league approved 10 international games in 2027. In baseball, Bryce Terang homer drove into it, helped the Brewers beat the Cubs 5-2, take over first place in the NL Central. Dodgers clipped the Padres 5-4 in San Diego. Dodgers now a half game ahead of the Padres for first in the NL West. That's sports. I'm Ronta Moss.
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1: We'll have cloudy skies this morning and some showers around. Variable cloudiness for the afternoon. Cooler, temperatures falling and then holding in the lower 60s. For tonight, mostly cloudy with lows in the mid-40s. Becoming mostly sunny tomorrow with a cool breeze, highs in the lower to mid-60s. I'm meteorologist Tom DeVecchio with the Erie News Now. First warning weather update.
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0: 500 miles song. You know, back when I was a kid, we used to walk 500 miles to school and then back every day in the snow. Proclaimers. WERG, I would walk it for you. How big of a flirt are you? Do you flirt while you're driving? 29% of Americans say they have flirted with another driver while behind the wheel. Most of that time, I'm willing to bet, it's at a red light. You look around, you see something, you're like, how you doing? Maybe when I was younger. Nowadays, nobody cares. And maybe it depends on what you're driving. If you got a cool car, you know people are checking you out. You're looking at your car. I actually dated a girl, and she said, we can't go out anymore. I said, why? Why are you breaking up with me? She's like, you got a cooler car, and it's getting more looks than I am. She didn't break up with me, but it was kind of nice to know I had a cooler car than she thought she was. She stuck with me for a little while, but ancient history now. And that car's gone too, unfortunately.
1: And now, another film rental discovery.
2: Welcome to the Indie Film Minute. The Well Digger's Daughter is a delightful French film based on the book by Marcel Pagnol and headed by actor-director Daniel Auteuil. It offers simple and beautifully constructed plot lines and wonderfully compelling characters. The story has been oft told. The Well Digger is a gruff and hard-working dad who always wanted a son, but who is blessed with 5 daughters. He is poor, happy, and honorable. The town merchant is a man of means, with a compromised character and a doted-upon son. Merchant's son and Digger's daughter meet. Passions flare. Gestation begins. But set in a time before today's more relaxed morality, a high price is paid for transgressions in unsanctioned love. Complicating matters, the merchant's son, an accomplished flying ace, is called to war and lost in action. When a son is born, will the well digger, who always wanted a son, give the bastard his own name? Or will the merchant's family seek to fill their pain of loss with their late son's illegitimate offspring? The story is simple, but the journey is well worth it. The dialogue is poetry in action. I love her as I love sun filling a room. And an exquisite visit to the French countryside of old brings its own special warmth. The Well Digger's Daughter, not in theaters. Discovery through rental.
3: We'll have cloudy skies this morning and some showers around. Variable cloudiness for the afternoon. Cooler, temperatures falling and then holding in the lower 60s. For tonight, mostly cloudy with lows in the mid-40s. Becoming mostly sunny tomorrow with a cool breeze, highs in the lower to mid-60s. I'm meteorologist Tom DeVecchio with the Erie News Now First Warning Weather Update.
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Bill Page, Gen Zers are doing this more than people think. I've got that after 8:30. What is that?

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1: NBC News Radio. I'm Michael Kastner. Republican Congressman Thomas Massie, a vocal President Trump critic, has conceded defeat in the Republican primary for Kentucky's 4th Congressional District. Massie told supporters Tuesday night he wasn't running against President Trump, but was running for what he believed in.
2: I mean, we stirred up something. There is a yearning in this country for somebody who will vote for principles over party.
1: Massie was defeated by Ed Gallran, who was backed by President Trump. This was one of the top races many believed was a test to measure Trump's grip on the GOP. And Trump has endorsed Texas Attorney General Ken Paxton in the race for Senate. Experts say this is likely game over for the incumbent, Senator John Cornyn.
3: Trump's calculus is if Paxton is already ahead, his endorsement should add several points to that.
1: SMU political analyst Cal Gilson says that the president's stamp of approval still means a lot in conservative politics. He points to the recent election in Louisiana. The incumbent there, Senator Bill Cassidy, lost to a Trump-endorsed candidate. The Justice Department is reportedly set to criminally indict 94-year-old Raul Castro in Miami today on Cuba's Independence Day. Cuba expert Dr. Andy Gomez says Fidel's brother is expected to formally be charged in connection with the deadly 1996 shootdown of Brothers to the Rescue planes, but it won't change much on the communist island.
4: Even if Raul gets indicted, there's no Delcy Rodriguez in Cuba that is going to hand over Raul Castro.
1: Cuba has run out of oil amid pressure from the Trump administration to change its ways or risk military action. And before the opening bell, S&P 500 futures are ticking higher. Michael Kastner, NBC News Radio.
5: It's election coverage you can count on, starting with the PA Lieutenant Governor's race. The Republican race shows Jason Ritchie in the lead. Austin Davis is the Democratic candidate. He ran unopposed Tuesday. Both Congressman Mike Kelly and challenger Justin Wagner ran unopposed. In the 6th district in the State House, Republican incumbent Brad Roy is being challenged by Democrat Michael Walker, and incumbent Josh Shapiro has won the primary for Pennsylvania governor. A new law in Pennsylvania cracks down on distracted driving. Paul Miller's Law bans using handheld devices behind the wheel. It's named after a 21-year-old killed 16 years ago by a distracted truck driver. Erie police have already issued over 400 citations. Starting June 5th, fines for those violations will soar to nearly $200. The Erie Metropolitan Transit Authority is coming back with their free rides down to Presque Isle. Starting soon, riders can hop on board Route 33 from downtown Erie to the peninsula. It's an easier way for people to enjoy Presque Isle without worrying about parking or gas. The Presque Isle Express will operate Wednesdays and Saturdays, May 30th through August 19th. Local farmers are getting a big thank you in Harbor Creek today. The 4th annual Thank a Farmer event is helping students learn more about agriculture. This year's event includes hands-on activities, STEM learning, and even a drone demonstration showing how farmers use technology to monitor crops. Organizers say they hope the event encourages families to support local farmers. I'm Mark Saul today for Erie News Now.
6: We'll have cloudy skies this morning and some showers around. Variable cloudiness for the afternoon. Cooler, temperatures falling and then holding in the lower 60s. For tonight, mostly cloudy with lows in the mid-40s. Becoming mostly sunny tomorrow with a cool breeze, highs in the lower to mid-60s. I'm meteorologist Tom DeVecchio with the Erie News Now. First warning weather update.
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90.5 WERG. Bill Page, I'm kind of just chilling today. For a Wednesday, I'm in chill mode. I saw something on the news the other day that got my attention. They were talking about Gen Zers are going out and shopping more at malls than people expected. They thought for sure that Gen Zers, as far as a demographic, would drop off. They wouldn't go out and shop in person. And turns out that's not the case. A lot of Gen Zers are going out and doing more shopping in malls and stores than ever before. And that's quite that's bucking a trend, that's for sure, because a lot of online shopping has taken over. But Gen Zers, kind of, it makes sense because they grew up at a time when COVID shut everything down. And they didn't get to experience. They get to do a lot of things. Proms were canceled. Dances were canceled. In-person learning canceled. So many things were canceled. So when I saw this news story, they interviewed some teenagers. And they were boys. Boys being interviewed. Young teenage men. And they were saying, you know, we like to go out. We like to try it on. We like to check it out. Feel the fit. Go out and experience the shopping mode. And in the one mall they were showing, this girl doing the story, the reporter, was on a rock climbing wall saying that, yeah, Gen Zers are, they want to experience things. And I think there's something to be said for that for anyone of any age. You know, get out there and experience things, because we all lost time during COVID. That's well documented. And I hope it never happens again. It never should. Get out and experience things. And as summer comes up, I think that's even more important, because we have the time. Take the time. Get out. Because experiences are something that lasts a lifetime. Maybe not with shopping, but yeah, get out there and do stuff. Just do it. You're 90.5.

0: with you. There was a good part of my life. I worked late shifts, and I would rely on vending machines. You know, you get the munchies like late at night, maybe on third shift. I don't miss those days. But vending machines were a big deal. Apparently, they still are. Every year, Americans leave $50 million worth of spare change they just forget to take with them. Now, do you check for change when you go to the soda machine or the vending machines at work? $50 million? I got to start. You know, I walk past a vending machine, I might just start checking again. Leave that kind of change sitting around. Somebody going to get it.
1: An epic comeback in Game 1 of the Eastern Conference Finals as the Knicks rallied from 22 down midway through the fourth quarter to stun the Cavs. 115-104 in overtime. Jalen Brunson led all scorers with 38. Head coach Mike Brown on the win.
2: I don't know if I've seen that in a playoff game. I don't know if I've been a part of it. Maybe I have. But to be down 18, 19, 20, whatever we were down, and to find a way to come back and win, I take my hat off to my group.
1: The Mavericks moving on from head coach Jason Kidd after five seasons. At the NFL owners' meetings in Orlando, the league approved 10 international games in 2027. In baseball, Bryce Terang homer drove into to help the Brewers beat the Cubs 5-2, take over first place in the NL Central. Dodgers clipped the Padres 5-4 in San Diego. Dodgers now a half game ahead of the Padres for first in the NL West. That's sports. I'm Ron Tomas.
3: We'll have cloudy skies this morning and some showers around. Variable cloudiness for the afternoon. Cooler, temperatures falling and then holding in the lower 60s. For tonight, mostly cloudy with lows in the mid-40s. Becoming mostly sunny tomorrow with a cool breeze, highs in the lower to mid-60s. I'm meteorologist Tom DeVecchio with the Erie News Now. First warning weather update.
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0: Wow, 90.5 WERG, Bill Page. In between songs, I like to read stuff that I eventually sometimes share with you. This is startling. Children using mobile phones take 20% longer to cross the street than those that aren't on their devices. Now, I'm assuming it's not just children, but in this case, children using mobile phones take 20% longer to get across the street than others who are not. 43% of those are more likely to get hit by vehicles. Yeah, it's not just kids. We all are guilty of being on our phones when we shouldn't be. Walking, multitasking, looking, checking messages. I did this the other day. It was because I was in a heated text. I was very upset about something, and it just kicked in. I should have not been walking. Of course, I wasn't walking across the street or anything. I was in the middle of the street. I was on my own. I had peripheral vision. Yeah. Probably still shouldn't have been doing it, but my goodness, if you're crossing the street, get off the phone before someone hits you.
1: Attention, everyone.
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3: 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Sing us a song.
4: Good news for fans of The Piano Man, a Billy Joel biopic is now in the works.
5: Directed by John Ottman, Billy and Me will chronicle the formative years of the superstar singer-pianist through the eyes of Joel's first manager, Irwin Mazur, who discovered the singer in 1966. Billy Joel apparently not pleased with the idea. The Hollywood Reporter quotes him as calling the project both legally and professionally misguided. I'm Mark Mayfield.
4: ABC has greenlighted a Grey's Anatomy spinoff. The one-hour, still untitled series is slated to be an edgy drama about a team at a West Texas rural medical center. It's described as the last chance for care before miles of nowhere. Ellen Pompeo, who stars as Meredith Grey in the original series, will serve as an executive producer. And of course, Shonda Rhimes will be in on this. She's going to be a co-creator of the series. Olivia Rodrigo has announced her highly anticipated next single, the Grammy winner revealing the title on her social media accounts as The Cure. It's the second single from her upcoming album, You Seem Pretty Sad, for A Girl So In Love. The track is slated to release on May 22nd and the album to drop on June 12th. And that's entertainment. I'm Daria Albinger.
6: We'll have cloudy skies this morning and some showers around. Variable cloudiness for the afternoon. Cooler, temperatures falling and then holding in the lower 60s. For tonight, mostly cloudy with lows in the mid-40s. Becoming mostly sunny tomorrow with a cool breeze, highs in the lower to mid-60s. I'm meteorologist Tom DeVecchio with the Erie News Now. First warning weather update.
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0: You know, it's interesting. Homer walks in the door. 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Bill Page again said, Homer, say good morning.
1: Good afternoon.
0: It might be your afternoon. It's my morning. Homer, we got to get you on the show sometime. I'm checking out. We'll see you back here tomorrow morning when the alarm goes off way too early. We're going to have Homer in as a guest one of these mornings. 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

Erie's Rock Alternative, 90.5 WBRG, AWOL Nation, Catch a Wave. I always want to say Coke after that. For details, Google it. Type in Max Headroom and Coca-Cola. You may not understand what you're looking at, but trust me, that was high 80s culture, and we loved it.

0: Erie's favorite radio station, 90.5 WERG, Blue October, and congratulations. Muse, before that, with Compliance. And this is Dr. Chet, rockin' the workday. Florence and the Machine coming up, the Foo Fighters, and Snow Patrol.
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7: We'll have cloudy skies this morning and some showers around. Variable cloudiness for the afternoon. Cooler, temperatures falling and then holding in the lower 60s. For tonight, mostly cloudy with lows in the mid-40s. Becoming mostly sunny tomorrow with a cool breeze, highs in the lower to mid-60s. I'm meteorologist Tom DeVecchio with the Erie News Now First Warning Weather Update.
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Turnstile, look out for me, Erie's Rock Alternative 90.5 WERG, as we count down to Memorial Day weekend and all the celebrations and commemorations therein, including on Memorial Day itself, May 25th, at Erie County Veterans Memorial Park. There will be a salute to our veterans starting at 2 o'clock in the afternoon. That's at West 26th and State, and featuring music from the North Coast Brass Company. 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

One thing, and another thing, then more things. One thing leads to another. It's The Fix, Erie's Rock Alternative 90.5 WERG. Not only Memorial Day weekend, but also Troika Festival weekend. It's coming up right down on the Erie Bayfront. It's part of the summer fun season with 90.5 WERG. And tomorrow morning, Bill Page will have the crew in from Troika talking about this year's festivities, which will start up on Friday. But tune in tomorrow morning starting at 6 a.m. with Bill Page on Sonic Sunrise 90.5 WERG.

0: Erie's Rock Alternative, 90.5 WERG, Snow Patrol, and Spitting Games. This is Dr. Chet. I've got Wet Leg and Modest Mouse coming up.
1: 180 over 111, and I had a stroke.
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6: We'll have cloudy skies this morning and some showers around. Variable cloudiness for the afternoon. Cooler, temperatures falling and then holding in the lower 60s. For tonight, mostly cloudy with lows in the mid-40s. Becoming mostly sunny tomorrow with a cool breeze, highs in the lower to mid-60s. I'm meteorologist Tom DeVecchio with the Erie News Now. First warning weather update.
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Coming up after 10, Biba Doobie, Sublime, Yellow Card, and more of the best rock on the radio. The heart is a muscle. Gang of Youths on WERG.

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Erie's Rock Alternative 90.5 WERG, where you can see where that song and all the other cool stuff ranks that's new on the chart. The Tuesday Top 30, we put it up on our blog every Tuesday evening. So there's a new one up there now at WERGFM.com. Because all the songs are different, even if they're entitled Same Old Song. Hey,

0: The best rock on the radio, 90.5 WERG and the Kooks, Bad Habits. Also the Lumineers with Same Old Song. Dr. Chet rocking the workday. I've got the Ravenettes coming up. Also the Strokes and the Beloved.
1: 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And the next caller is 9-year-old Philip.
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4: 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Variable cloudiness for the afternoon. Cooler, temperatures falling and then holding in the lower 60s. For tonight, mostly cloudy with lows in the mid-40s.
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4: We'll have cloudy skies this morning and some showers around. Variable clouds.

0: 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I'm meteorologist Tom DeVecchio with the Erie News Now First Warning Weather Update.
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0: Erie's Rock Alternative, 90.5 WERG and British Electronica. From the group The Beloved, and probably their biggest hit, came from their second album, Conscience. It's called Sweet Harmony. There was an accompanying video for that that was considered risque back in the day. I'm sure it's rather tame by today's standards. Yellow Card, Ocean Avenue.
1: There's

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Michael Marchese out of Cincinnati, Ohio. That's called Move On, a new rock on 90.5 WERG. Here's Franz Ferdinand, This Fire.

0: Erie's Rock Alternative, 90.5 WERG with the Strokes and Going Shopping. This is Dr. Chet rocking the workday with 311 and 21 Pilots coming up.
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3: We'll have cloudy skies this morning and some showers around. Variable cloudiness for the afternoon. Cooler, temperatures falling and then holding in the lower 60s. For tonight, mostly cloudy with lows in the mid-40s. Becoming mostly sunny tomorrow with a cool breeze, highs in the lower to mid-60s. I'm meteorologist Tom DeVecchio with the Erie News Now. First warning weather update.
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Churches and the Mother We Share, Erie's Rock Alternative 90.5 WERG. Coming up after 11, I've got Weezer, Beach Weather, Mumford & Sons, and more of the best rock on the radio. 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

Foo Fighters, your favorite toy. Erie's Rock Alternative 90.5 WERG. I'm a big fan of memes. I love memes. They can be comedy gold if they're done right. And there's some going around now on the internet with Ed Harris. And it's got to be from that Truman Show movie, the one with Jim Carrey, because it's Ed on the microphone directing the simulation. And sometimes life just kind of feels that way. It's like, why do all these annoying things happen all the time? And the one that made me laugh for about a minute was, okay, he's heading to the post office. Put about four people in line ahead of him that have never mailed anything in their life ever. You've been there. I know you have. So have I. I'll give you one more. She's going to the grocery store. And she's in a hurry. Move all the aisles around. Where's the mouthwash? Next to the spinach, of course. Where else would it be? They're just funny. There's beach weather, sex, drugs, etc.

0: The best rock on the radio, 90.5 WERG, Mumford & Sons with Chris Stapleton. That's called Here. And this is Dr. Chet. I've got the Silver Sun pickups coming up as we rock through the workday. Also, the Head and the Heart and Green Day.
1: 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Started off with a pitcher for the table, which quickly becomes two. There's pool. And there's the photo booth.
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1: We'll have cloudy skies this morning and some showers around. Variable cloudiness for the afternoon. Cooler, temperatures falling and then holding in the lower 60s. For tonight, mostly cloudy with lows in the mid-40s. Becoming mostly sunny tomorrow with a cool breeze, highs in the lower to mid-60s. I'm meteorologist Tom DeVecchio with the Erie News Now. First warning weather update.

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Kings of Leon. Lord Huron. Every day on the coast, evermore will remember the sight of the ghost on the shore. Florence and the Machine.

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Erie's Rock Alternative 90.5 WERG. Consumer Affairs Minute with Mark straight ahead right after the last dinner party. This is The Killer speaking on WERG.

0: It's the ultimate summer kickoff. Or is that cook-off? 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
1: 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Cyber criminals are exploiting Apple's reputation with fake high-alert security warnings designed to panic consumers into giving up passwords, payment information, or remote access to their devices. The scam often appears as pop-up alerts, text messages, or phone calls. Rising federal debt, persistent inflation fears, and uncertainty about future Federal Reserve policy have pushed Treasury bond yields to their highest level in years. That's good news for people with money in the bank who will earn higher interest on their savings. I'm Mark Huffman. 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

Erie's Rock Alternative 90.5 WBRG, Bare Naked Ladies in 1 week. Less than that to go for the Memorial Day celebration for 2026. 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

0: 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That's Green Day and Time of Your Life. 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
5: We'll have cloudy skies this morning and some showers around. Variable cloudiness for the afternoon. Cooler, temperatures falling and then holding in the lower 60s. For tonight, mostly cloudy with lows in the mid-40s. Becoming mostly sunny tomorrow with a cool breeze, highs in the lower to mid-60s. I'm meteorologist Tom DeVecchio with the Erie News Now. First warning weather update.
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1: NBC News Radio, I'm Michael Kastner. Speaking with reporters this morning, President Trump says he isn't rushing when it comes to Iran.
2: So we're going to give this one shot. I'm in no hurry. You know, everyone think, oh, the midterms, I'm in a hurry. I'm in no hurry. Ideally, I'd like to see few people killed as opposed to a lot.
1: Trump's latest comments come as Iran's Revolutionary Guard is threatening to escalate the war beyond the Middle East if the U.S. and Israel decide to attack again. The president spoke on his way to deliver the keynote address at the U.S. Coast Guard Academy graduation. It'll take place at the Academy in New London, Connecticut. The Knicks have taken a 1-0 lead in the Eastern Conference Finals after a stunning comeback win over the Cavaliers last night.
3: I'm not going to lie, we down double digits. It might be an issue, but I believe in my Knicks.
1: The team overcame a 22-point deficit with less than 8 minutes left in the fourth quarter to force overtime and take down Cleveland 115-104. Michael Kastner, NBC News Radio.
4: It's election coverage you can count on, starting with the PA Lieutenant Governor's race. The Republican race shows Jason Ritchie in the lead. Austin Davis is the Democratic candidate. He ran unopposed Tuesday. Both Congressman Mike Kelly and challenger Justin Wagner ran unopposed. In the 6th District in the State House, Republican incumbent Brad Roy is being challenged by Democrat Michael Walker, and incumbent Josh Shapiro has won the primary for Pennsylvania governor. A new law in Pennsylvania cracks down on distracted driving. Paul Miller's law bans using handheld devices behind the wheel. It's named after a 21-year-old killed 16 years ago by a distracted truck driver. Erie police have already issued over 400 citations. Starting June 5th, fines for those violations will soar to nearly $200. The Erie Metropolitan Transit Authority is coming back with their free rides down to Presque Isle. Starting soon, riders can hop on board Route 33 from downtown Erie to the peninsula. It's an easier way for people to enjoy Presque Isle without worrying about parking or gas. The Presque Isle Express will operate Wednesdays and Saturdays, May 30th through August 19th. Local farmers are getting a big thank you in Harbor Creek today. The 4th annual Thank a Farmer event is helping students learn more about agriculture. This year's event includes hands-on activities, STEM learning, and even a drone demonstration showing how farmers use technology to monitor crops. Organizers say they hope the event encourages families to support local farmers. I'm Mark Saldanha for Erie News Now.
5: Variable cloudiness for the afternoon. Cooler, temperatures falling and then holding in the lower 60s. For tonight, mostly cloudy with lows in the mid-40s. Becoming mostly sunny tomorrow with a cool breeze, highs in the lower to mid-60s. I'm meteorologist Tom DeVecchio with the Erie News Now. First warning weather update.
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In Color with Headlights, 90.5 WERG. We are Erie's Rock Alternative as we get ready to head into Memorial Day weekend. All the commemorations and the celebrations as we start up summer on the North Coast. And the fireworks. We've got an America 250 fireworks extravaganza at Lake Erie Speedway. That's coming up on Saturday, May 23rd, right after the racing. Racing will start at 7. Fireworks after that. As we count down to Memorial Day weekend with 90.5 WERG.

0: The best rock on the radio, 90.5 WERG. They're called Nation of Language, Weak in Your Light. And before that was Phoenix, 1901. Dr. Chet, rocking the lunch break. And coming up, The Neighborhood, a new track from them. Also Weezer and Animal Logic.
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7: Variable cloudiness for the afternoon. Cooler, temperatures falling and then holding in the lower 60s. For tonight, mostly cloudy with lows in the mid-40s. Becoming mostly sunny tomorrow with a cool breeze, highs in the lower to mid-60s. I'm meteorologist Tom DeVecchio with the Erie News Now. First warning weather update.
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Erie's Rock Alternative, 90.5 WERG. Animal Logic, a group formed in part by Stuart Copeland of The Police, and they put out two albums, Animal Logic and Animal Logic 2, and the song you just heard was from the first one. It was called Spy in the House of Love. And we got Mark coming up in just a few with our Consumer Affairs Update right after Jack White. That's How I'm Feeling on WERG.

It's time for an annual celebration of tradition and community on the Erie Bayfront. The 16th annual Troika Festival in historic Russian Town on Erie's Lower East Side. 3 days of live music, cultural performances, homemade foods, and handcrafted goods.

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1: An epic comeback in Game 1 of the Eastern Conference Finals as the Knicks rallied from 22 down midway through the fourth quarter to stun the Cavs. 115-104 in overtime. Jalen Brunson led all scorers with 38. Head coach Mike Brown on the win.
2: Yeah, I don't know if I've seen that in a playoff game. I don't know if I've been a part of it. Maybe I have. But to be down 18, 19, 20, whatever we were down, and to find a way to come back and win, I take my hat off to my group.
1: The Mavericks moving on from head coach Jason Kidd after five seasons. At the NFL owners' meetings in Orlando, the league approved 10 international games in 2027. In baseball, Bryce Terang homer drove into to help the Brewers beat the Cubs 5-2, take over first place in the NL Central. Dodgers clipped the Padres 5-4 in San Diego. Dodgers now a half game ahead of the Padres for first in the NL West. That's sports. I'm Ron Tomas.

New Rock on 90.5 WERG from the neighborhood. And if you ever see the letters NBHD on someone's computer on a sticker, they're a fan of the neighborhood. That's how they abbreviate themselves. The song is Private, latest single from their Ultrasound album. And here are the Scissor Sisters.

0: Erie's Rock Alternative, 90.5 WERG, Weezer, and Go Away. 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
4: Variable cloudiness for the afternoon. Cooler, temperatures falling and then holding in the lower 60s. For tonight, mostly cloudy with lows in the mid-40s. Becoming mostly sunny tomorrow with a cool breeze, highs in the lower to mid-60s. I'm meteorologist Tom DeVecchio with the Erie News Now. First warning weather update.
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The War on Drugs.

Arizona Problems, 90.5 WERG, and that will wrap up the lunch break, but take us with, coming up after 1, Royal Otis, Def Cab for Cutie, AJR, and more of the best rock on the radio, like this one from Somber. It's called Home Record.

Royal Lotus and Who's Your Boyfriend? Erie's Rock Alternative 90.5 WERG. And the countdown to Memorial Day weekend is on. And also the Troika Festival down on Erie's East Bayfront. And Bill Page tomorrow morning is going to have someone in from Troika to talk about this year's festivities going on this weekend. It's all part of the Bill Page Morning Show, part of Sonic Sunrise, tomorrow morning, 6 to 9 a.m., right here on 90.5 WERG.

0: Erie's favorite radio station, 90.5 WERG, Death Cab for Cutie, and Riptides. This is Dr. Chet, rocking the workday, 3 days grace coming up. Also Beck and the Pixies.
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4: Variable cloudiness for the afternoon. Cooler, temperatures falling and then holding in the lower 60s. For tonight, mostly cloudy with lows in the mid-40s. Becoming mostly sunny tomorrow with a cool breeze, highs in the lower to mid-60s. I'm meteorologist Tom DeVecchio with the Erie News Now. First warning weather update.
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Coming up, the Indie Film Minute, right after The Killers and Mr. Brightside.

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1: And now, another film rental discovery. Welcome to the Indie Film Minute. In The Italian, an intriguing little Russian film by Andrei Kravchuk, we are enriched by a stark view of life in a Russian orphanage, a place run by hapless drunks and capitalist opportunists. Neither mistreated nor nurtured, the abandoned children are left to form their own society. It's a harsh one, but it works. An older boy has assumed leadership, managing the mostly criminal enterprises conducted by the children. Older girls earn their way out in the world in the daytime, returning at night to read stories to the younger children. The orphanage is the launching point for the story of 5-year-old Vanya. It has been arranged for him to be adopted by a wealthy Italian couple. Thereafter, the other children refer to him as the Italian. He should be happy, but he has been witness to a distraught young mother returning to the orphanage to reclaim her son, only to find he has already been adopted. What if Vanya's mother should return for him? The Italian is rich in its observance of a shadowy world that feels all too real. We undertake a perilous journey with Vanya as he travels, mostly alone, in search of his real mother. We hope, against all odds, that the closing scene will be a happy one. The Indie Film Minute. Not in theaters. Discovery through rental.
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Erie's Rock Alternative, 90.5 WERG. I guess you'd call that their breakthrough single. It's on the Doolittle album and probably on a greatest hit somewhere or the other. The Pixies, Here Comes Your Man. 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

0: Erie's Rock Alternative, 90.5 WERG, Girl from Beck, and this is Dr. Chet with Modern English and Seether coming up.
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3: Variable cloudiness for the afternoon. Cooler, temperatures falling and then holding in the lower 60s. For tonight, mostly cloudy with lows in the mid-40s. Becoming mostly sunny tomorrow with a cool breeze, highs in the lower to mid-60s. I'm meteorologist Tom DeVecchio with the Erie News Now. First warning weather update.
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New rock on 90.5 WERG, Temper City, and that's called Self Aware. Reese up next after 2 with Passion Pit, Kate Bush, 21 Pilots, and more of the best rock on the radio, like Seether and Country Song. Well,

21 Pilots and Drag Path at 90.5 WERG. How you doing? It's Reese here. Thanks so much for being locked in this afternoon. We've got The Stills ahead, Mumford & Sons coming up. Now it is Coldplay and Speed of Sound at 90.5 WERG, Erie's Rock Alternative.

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Mumford and Sons coming up. Kate Bush is on the way. In Excess and more of the best rock on the radio. It's time for an annual celebration of tradition and community on the Erie Bayfront. The 16th annual Troika Festival in historic Russian town on Erie's Lower East Side. 3 days of live music, cultural performances, home

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2: Variable cloudiness for the afternoon. Cooler, temperatures falling and then holding in the lower 60s. For tonight, mostly cloudy with lows in the mid-40s. Becoming mostly sunny tomorrow with a cool breeze, highs in the lower to mid-60s. I'm meteorologist Tom DeVecchio with the Erie News Now. First warning weather update.
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Lovely the band, Weezer, Nine Inch Nails, they're all ahead. 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

The beaches at 90.5 WERG. And yeah, Erie's beaches will be open for Memorial Day weekend. From Presque Isle, they have announced that beaches 3, 6, 8, and 11 will be open Saturday right through Memorial Day Monday. Here's Lovely the Band. Sail away.

0: 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Now, just ahead, we'll update our forecast. 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
2: Variable cloudiness for the afternoon. Cooler, temperatures falling and then holding in the lower 60s. For tonight, mostly cloudy with lows in the mid-40s. Becoming mostly sunny tomorrow with a cool breeze, highs in the lower to mid-60s. I'm meteorologist Tom DeVecchio with the Erie News Now. First warning weather update.
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0: 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Boy, what a difference a couple of days makes. Like summer, Monday and Tuesday. Today, early spring, but about 30 degrees cooler. We'll check our forecast. Get those details here in just a moment. See what the rest of the week holds in store for us. 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
2: Variable cloudiness for the afternoon. Cooler, temperatures falling and then holding in the lower 60s. For tonight, mostly cloudy with lows in the mid-40s. Becoming mostly sunny tomorrow with a cool breeze, highs in the lower to mid-60s. I'm meteorologist Tom DeVecchio with the Erie News Now. First warning weather update.
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What's up? It's Reese here saying interesting and entertaining things and pressing buttons that play the best rock on the radio, like this one here. It plays The Last Dinner Party.

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0: like these. Foo Fighters and Times Like These. 90.5 WERG. We've got Incubus on the way. Ringo Starr. You keep it locked in for Jimmy Eat World. 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
6: Variable cloudiness for the afternoon. Cooler, temperatures falling and then holding in the lower 60s. For tonight, mostly cloudy with lows in the mid-40s. Becoming mostly sunny tomorrow with a cool breeze, highs in the lower to mid-60s. I'm meteorologist Tom DeVecchio with the Erie News Now. First warning weather update.
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Ringo Starr, Baby Don't Go, 90.5 WERG. The Erie Seawolves, they're on the road. Road trip against the Altoona Curve this week. They are back next week after Memorial Day for a homestand against the Bowie Bay Sox at UPMC Park.

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1: NBC News Radio. I'm Chris Caraggio. The Justice Department has indicted former Cuban President Raul Castro. Acting Attorney General Todd Blanche said the 94-year-old Castro is facing criminal conspiracy charges in connection to a 1996 incident where Cuban fighter jets shot down two planes operated by a group of Miami-based Cuban exiles, killing four. The Justice Department maintains the planes were flying over international waters, and Castro is being charged with conspiracy to kill U.S. nationals, murder, and destruction of aircraft. Blanche says there is a warrant for Castro's arrest, and he expects him to show up in Miami by his own will or by another way. President Trump says when it comes to Iran, he's in no hurry. Speaking to reporters today, he questioned if Iranian leaders have the good of the people. Trump's latest comments come as Iran's Revolutionary Guard is threatening to escalate the war beyond the Middle East if the U.S. and Israel decide to attack again. In a statement today, the Guard said it would deliver crushing blows to places you cannot imagine. I'm Chris Caraggio, NBC News Radio.
2: It's election coverage you can count on, starting with the PA Lieutenant Governor's race. The Republican race shows Jason Ritchie in the lead. Austin Davis is the Democratic candidate. He ran unopposed Tuesday. Both Congressman Mike Kelly and challenger Justin Wagner ran unopposed. In the 6th District in the State House, Republican incumbent Brad Roy is being challenged by Democrat Michael Walker, and incumbent Josh Shapiro has won the primary for Pennsylvania governor. A new law in Pennsylvania cracks down on distracted driving. Paul Miller's law bans using handheld devices behind the wheel. It's named after a 21-year-old killed 16 years ago by a distracted truck driver. Erie police have already issued over 400 citations. Starting June 5th, fines for those violations will soar to nearly $200. The Erie Metropolitan Transit Authority is coming back with their free rides down to Presque Isle. Starting soon, riders can hop on board Route 33 from downtown Erie to the peninsula. It's an easier way for people to enjoy Presque Isle without worrying about parking or gas. The Presque Isle Express will operate Wednesdays and Saturdays, May 30th through August 19th. Local farmers are getting a big thank you in Harbor Creek today. The 4th annual Thank a Farmer event is helping students learn more about agriculture. This year's event includes hands-on activities, STEM learning, and even a drone demonstration showing how farmers use technology to monitor crops. Organizers say they hope the event encourages families to support local farmers. I'm Mark Saul today for Erie News Now.
3: For tonight, mostly cloudy with lows in the mid-40s, becoming mostly sunny tomorrow with a cool breeze, highs in the lower to mid-60s. I'm meteorologist Tom DeVecchio with the Erie News Now. First warning weather update.
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0: It's the ultimate summer kickoff. Or is that cook-off? 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
1: An epic comeback in Game 1 of the Eastern Conference Finals as the Knicks rallied from 22 down midway through the fourth quarter to stun the Cavs. 115-104 in overtime. Jalen Brunson led all scorers with 38. Head coach Mike Brown on the win.
2: I don't know if I've seen that in a playoff game. I don't know if I've been a part of it. Maybe I have. But to be down 18, 19, 20, whatever we were down, and to find a way to come back and win, I take my hat off to my group.
1: The Mavericks moving on from head coach Jason Kidd after 5 seasons. At the NFL owners' meetings in Orlando, the league approved 10 international games in 2027. In baseball, Bryce Terang homer drove into to help the Brewers beat the Cubs 5-2, take over first place in the NL Central. Dodgers clipped the Padres 5-4 in San Diego. Dodgers now a half game ahead of the Padres for first in the NL West. That's sports. I'm Ron Tomas.
3: For tonight, mostly cloudy with lows in the mid-40s. Becoming mostly sunny tomorrow with a cool breeze, highs in the lower to mid-60s. I'm meteorologist Tom DeVecchio with the Erie News Now. First warning weather update.
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Lumineers, first we ever met. 90.5 WERG, Metric, The Killers, and When in Rome are coming up. 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

0: checking out. It's Dexter and the Moonrocks, 90.5 WERG. Be a Doobie, Audio Slave, Weezer. 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
1: Nearly 50,000 Samsung employees are going on strike Thursday for an 18-day protest. The workers' union is calling the protest over the South Korean tech giant's bonus payments. They want the company to abolish a cap on bonuses and put more money into paying them out. Minnesota has become the first state to outlaw prediction markets. Governor Tim Walz signed a public safety bill this week prohibiting online platforms where people can bet money on the outcomes of events. Prediction markets get around local sports betting restrictions by selling bets as financial contracts like commodity markets. Federal authorities filed a lawsuit Tuesday to block the prohibition, arguing prediction markets should be exclusively regulated by federal officials. And OpenAI says users can examine images to see if they're generated with their AI technology. For now, it'll only spot AI-generated images made by the company, but they say the technology will expand. Also, OpenAI is joining Google in adding a digital watermark to AI images. Tech Report, I'm at Mattinson.
2: For tonight, mostly cloudy with lows in the mid-40s. Becoming mostly sunny tomorrow with a cool breeze, highs in the lower to mid-60s. I'm meteorologist Tom DeVecchio with the Erie News Now. First warning weather update.
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0: is in downtown Erie, Perry Square, every Thursday. We'll see what the weather holds in store for tomorrow night's outing. Those details in a moment. Modest Mouse, the 1975 Royal Otis. 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
2: 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Lady Gaga going for an Emmy Award. According to Variety, the singer has submitted her song The Dead Dance for consideration in the Outstanding Original Music and Lyrics category. Gaga wrote the song for the Netflix series Wednesday. Emmy nominations will be announced in July.
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2: Comedy Central is setting the premiere date for the highly anticipated new season of South Park. The show has won an Emmy for Best Animated Program 5 times, raking up 18 nominations in its almost 30-year run. The season premieres September 16th on Comedy Central. New episodes will drop every other Wednesday.
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2: 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That's entertainment. I'm Jennifer Bolsoni.
7: For tonight, mostly cloudy with lows in the mid-40s. Becoming mostly sunny tomorrow with a cool breeze, highs in the lower to mid-60s. I'm meteorologist Tom DeVecchio with the Erie News Now. First warning weather update.
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your boyfriend. It's Royal Otis at 90.5 WERG. We know who's seeing who, who's dating, all because of social media, right? Here's the 1975.

celebration of tradition and community on the Erie Bayfront. The 16th annual Troika Festival in historic Russian Town on Erie's Lower East Side. 3 days of live music, cultural performances, homemade

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1: An epic comeback in Game 1 of the Eastern Conference Finals as the Knicks rallied from 22 down midway through the fourth quarter to stun the Cavs, 115-104 in overtime. Jalen Brunson led all scorers with 38. Head coach Mike Brown on the win.
2: I don't know if I've seen that in a playoff game. I don't know if I've been a part of it. Maybe I have. But to be down 18, 19, 20, whatever we were down, and to find a way to come back and win, I take my hat off to my group.
1: The Mavericks moving on from head coach Jason Kidd after five seasons. At the NFL owners' meetings in Orlando, the league approved 10 international games in 2027. In baseball, Bryce Terang homer drove into it, helped the Brewers beat the Cubs 5-2, take over first place in the NL Central. Dodgers clipped the Padres 5-4 in San Diego. Dodgers now a half game ahead of the Padres for first in the NL West. That's sports. I'm Ronza Moss.
3: For tonight, mostly cloudy with lows in the mid-40s. Becoming mostly sunny tomorrow with a cool breeze, highs in the lower to mid-60s. I'm meteorologist Tom DeVecchio with the Erie News Now. First warning weather update.
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1: 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Counterfeit consumer products are increasingly infiltrating online marketplaces, prompting brands to issue warnings about fake or unauthorized sellers. Hair care brand Purance recently warned consumers that third-party affiliates were spreading misleading information and selling potentially counterfeit versions of its Hydralyft products. Cyber criminals are exploiting Apple's reputation with fake high-alert security warnings designed to panic consumers into giving up passwords, payment information, or remote access to their devices. The scam often appears as pop-up alerts, text messages, or phone calls. Rising federal debt, persistent inflation fears, and uncertainty about future Federal Reserve policy have pushed Treasury bond yields to their highest level in years. That's good news for people with money in the bank who will earn higher interest on their savings. I'm Mark Huffman. Learn more at consumeraffairs.com.
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5: For tonight, mostly cloudy with lows in the mid-40s, becoming mostly sunny tomorrow with a cool breeze, highs in the lower to mid-60s. I'm meteorologist Tom DeVecchio with the Erie News Now. First warning weather update.
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Mike and Ride Lonesome at 90.5 WERG. Just ahead, you keep it locked in. We've got more on the way, including Sum 41, Muse, Coldplay's coming up. It's Reese here. I'll talk with you again tomorrow afternoon. Have a great evening with 90.5 WERG, Erie's Rock Alternative.

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1: NBC News Radio, I'm Jim Roop. The Trump administration indicting former Cuban President Raul Castro. Acting Attorney General Todd Blanche saying the indictment stems from a 1996 incident where Cuban fighter jets shot down two planes operated by a group of Miami-based Cuban exiles, killing four. Blanche saying the planes were flying over international waters, and this indictment sends a message.
2: The United States and President Trump does not and will not forget its citizens.
1: The indictment follows months of White House economic and diplomatic pressure on Cuba's communist regime to make significant economic and political reforms. Part of the pressure campaign includes cutting off Cuban's main source of oil from Venezuela, and Trump hinting at, in his words, taking Cuba. Trump said after the indictment was announced that he hopes it creates a domino effect, bringing Havana's communist regime down.
3: This was a very big moment for people that, not only Cuban Americans, but people that came from Cuba, that want to go back to Cuba, people that want to see their family in Cuba.
1: He calls Cuba a mess. Big Wednesday on Wall Street. The Dow closed back above 50,000, and the S&P and NASDAQ both snapped a three-day losing skid. This as investors digest minutes from the Federal Reserve meeting. A majority of the central bank's officials could see interest rate hikes down the road if the Iran war continues to impact inflation. A constitutional amendment seeking to ban foreign-born U.S. citizens from serving in Congress has been proposed by Congresswoman Nancy Mace. The South Carolina Republican announcing what she calls the long overdue joint resolution with a post on X, suggesting U.S. officials born in other countries could have split loyalties. It would also stop foreign-born U.S. citizens from becoming federal judges or holding Senate-confirmed positions. Jim Roop, NBC News Radio.
4: It's election coverage you can count on, starting with the PA Lieutenant Governor's race. The Republican race shows Jason Ritchie in the lead. Austin Davis is the Democratic candidate. He ran unopposed Tuesday. Both Congressman Mike Kelly and challenger Justin Wagner ran unopposed. In the 6th district in the State House, Republican incumbent Brad Roy is being challenged by Democrat Michael Walker, and incumbent Josh Shapiro has won the primary for Pennsylvania governor. A new law in Pennsylvania cracks down on distracted driving. Paul Miller's law bans using handheld devices behind the wheel. It's named after a 21-year-old killed 16 years ago by a distracted truck driver. Erie police have already issued over 400 citations. Starting June 5th, fines for those violations will soar to nearly $200. The Erie Metropolitan Transit Authority is coming back with their free rides down to Presque Isle. Starting soon, riders can hop on board Route 33 from downtown Erie to the peninsula. It's an easier way for people to enjoy Presque Isle without worrying about parking or gas. The Presque Isle Express will operate Wednesdays and Saturdays, May 30th through August 19th. Local farmers are getting a big thank you in Harbor Creek today. The 4th annual Thank a Farmer event is helping students learn more about agriculture. This year's event includes hands-on activities, STEM learning, and even a drone demonstration showing how farmers use technology to monitor crops. Organizers say they hope the event encourages families to support local farmers. I'm Mark Saul today for Erie News Now.
5: For tonight, mostly cloudy with lows in the mid-40s, becoming mostly sunny tomorrow with a cool breeze, highs in the lower to mid-60s. I'm meteorologist Tom DeVecchio with the Erie News Now. First warning weather update.
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2: For tonight, mostly cloudy with lows in the mid-40s. Becoming mostly sunny tomorrow with a cool breeze, highs in the lower to mid-60s. I'm meteorologist Tom DeVecchio with the Erie News Now. First warning weather update.
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1: And now, another film rental discovery. Welcome to the Indie Film Minute. Winning both the Best Foreign Film Oscar and the Golden Globe in 2011, In a Better World is held in high regard. Writer Anders Jensen, director Susan Beer, and their cast all deserve every accolade. This is the dramatic story of two families, and it happens in serenely perceived Denmark, an intriguing reminder that life's challenges are universal. It's the sons in each family who drive the plot. 12-year-old Elias is dealing with his parents' separation after an affair and is constantly bullied at school. The new boy, Christian, filled with a seething anger over the death of his mother, takes things into his own hands and beats the bully without mercy. Elias's father, a pacifist at heart, suffers his own bullying, taking an unjustified slap without retaliation in order to teach his children a lesson. But Christian has learned otherwise, and the boys set out to get even with the adult bully with almost devastating results. An engaging thriller, In a Better World may seem to carry a message of nonviolence. Or does it suggest that meeting evil with brute force is the only way to defeat it? Like the best of films, it challenges us to think hard about our own values. But at the same time, it's a provocative and enjoyable cinematic experience. Indie Film Minute, not in theaters, discovery through rental.

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0: Well, if Jeffro can't do it, neither should you. 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
3: Any leftover showers from your Wednesday will start to clear out into tonight with mostly cloudy skies and low temperatures into the upper 40s. Still going to keep on the cooler side of things with mostly sunny skies for your Thursday. Definitely not going to be those summer-like temperatures. Partly cloudy skies as we head into your Thursday night with low temperatures into the lower 50s, keeping things dry. I'm Erie News Now, First Warning Weather Meteorologist Kelly Rowland.
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2: Any leftover showers from your Wednesday will start to clear out into tonight with mostly cloudy skies and low temperatures into the upper 40s. Still going to keep on the cooler side of things with mostly sunny skies for your Thursday. Definitely not going to be those summer-like temperatures. Partly cloudy skies as we head into your Thursday night with low temperatures into the lower 50s, keeping things dry. I'm Erie News Now, First Warning Weather meteorologist Kelly Rowland.
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3: Any leftover showers from your Wednesday will start to clear out into tonight with mostly cloudy skies and low temperatures into the upper 40s. Still going to keep on the cooler side of things with mostly sunny skies for your Thursday. Definitely not going to be those summer-like temperatures. Partly cloudy skies as we head into your Thursday night with low temperatures into the lower 50s, keeping things dry. I'm Erie News Now, First Warning Weather Meteorologist Kelly Rowland.
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